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Your chance at a concert of your choice. Who's touring this summer you want to go see? It's up to you. I'm a hotel, airfare, it's all included. 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

0: 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What's happening?
1: Hey, we're here with Arslan. You were talking about weddings.
0: All right, we're talking about all kinds of stuff. So Arslan is my neighbor, and he also shoots a ton of stuff from NBC to TV commercials, Apple Music, and you've done a lot of big Netflix, all kinds of different types of productions.
1: And yeah, different aspects.
0: Yes. And so as a joke, I said, you shoot weddings, and we started laughing about that off the air for like 20 minutes, on and off.
1: Every photographer shoots weddings.
0: Is that like is that how you start?
1: I think every photographer, because it's like you have friends or family, you know, like, hey, you want to get into video or photos?
0: Okay, first of all, this guy looks like Drake, you know, Drake. Okay, so Drake here, and it's like asking Drake, like, hey, man, do you still do like karaoke, like down the street in Toronto?
1: That's funny.
0: To me, it's the magnitude of what you do. It's funny to ask about weddings. So, have you shot weddings?
1: Oh yes, I've shot like probably like seven or so. Now I don't shoot them unless they would pay me lots of money.
0: I know.
1: Or it's family member. I shot my cousin's wedding on film, on 8mm film. But weddings are fun. They're interesting. Every photographer goes through it. And, you know, that's where they practice. Okay. And that's where they make it look like a movie as much as...
0: Yeah, the good ones make it look like a movie. It's like a feeling almost.
1: Yes. And then the cool part about weddings, because I've seen so many weddings in a row, is when, like, you know they're not going to last.
0: Oh, that's right. It's going to be, you're like, I do. And you're like, for how long? I know what you mean, right? It's like 4 years, maybe.
1: Well, no, I remember there was this wedding. I was like, this looks like stage or play. Yeah. Sorry about
0: that. Okay. Yeah. It's okay. It's okay.
1: And what do you call it? And they lasted 2 years after that.
0: That's about divorced. Right. Yeah. Two to six, like six stretching it. More of my neighbor, Arslan, coming up. Yeah, get to know our neighborhood here in Palm Springs. He's my neighbor. He does a ton. We're talking what he does locally next.

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Cool off over in Orange County. If I call you back, tell you the good news live on the air. Those tickets are yours.

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1: Hey, it's Matt Sorum. You might know me from Guns N' Roses' Velvet Revolver or The Cult, but I'm bringing my band, my supergroup, Kings of Chaos, to the Agua Caliente, the show, August 1st. Don't miss it. We've got some great musicians and singers. 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
1: Hey, it's Matt Sorum. You might know me from Guns N' Roses, Velvet Revolver, or The Cult, but I'm bringing my band, my supergroup, Kings of Chaos, to the Agua Caliente, the show, August 1st. 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
1: Hello.

0: Dad, this is fun. I didn't think I'd like kayaking.
1: Well, I'm glad you enjoyed it, but I think it's time to head back in.
0: Okay. Can we come back?
1: Sure.
0: Tomorrow?
1: Let's check with Mom. Hey, be careful getting out of the boat.
0: It's a kayak, Dad.
1: I'm going to return the kayak. Just make sure you have everything.
0: Yep. Can we walk home?
1: Yeah, how about a taxi? 233 North Maple, please.
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3: New rules that require millions of Americans to work to access Medicaid are stricter than many expected. I'm Katherine Houghton, and this is your KFF Health News Minute. Some people are likely to get exemptions, but it's not enough to have a serious medical condition like cancer. Trump administration regulations say Medicaid enrollees will have to prove they're too sick to work. Consumer advocates say doing that could be hard, and many people who should qualify for an exemption could lose coverage instead. The Federal Family and Medical Leave Act protects people's jobs, but Jocelyn Frey, president of the National Partnership for Women and Families, says
4: it has its limitations, and one of them is that it's unpaid leave.
3: Two-thirds of people who qualify for FMLA leave said they can't afford to go without a paycheck. Most Americans say people should get paid for the time they take off work to care for aging family members. There's more at kffhealthnews.org.
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0: Yeah.
1: He had his penis, testicles, right nipple, and left leg removed due to the fetish in his body dysmorphia that he had.
0: Oh, okay. So it wasn't a leader of Rome. It was actually a guy in Oklahoma. Got it.
1: It could have been a guy in Oklahoma. I know there was somebody in Oklahoma.
0: No, I remember the story. They were like doing it like out in the woods. Well, I think they lived out in the woods.
1: So it's a fetish. And I read that yesterday. I was like, oh my gosh.
0: Mm-hmm.
1: Usually, you hold yours while you're sleeping. Usually you check on it to make sure it's there all the time.
0: Yeah. You do every once in a while, you know, a few times throughout the day, check on it.
1: Hey, Nard, let me know when you're going to done cricket over there, because your legs are tapping over there. Let me know when you're done.
2: I'm done.
1: What?
0: I'm done. Be audible about it. Just say, oh, I'm sorry, I'm
1: no,
0: done.
1: He went dead air on me.
0: Yeah, don't do the whole, sorry, where you just kind of show your teeth a little bit. I hate when you do that. I want to come over there and smack you in your mouth.
1: It's like we're on the
0: radio, so, like, you know, be audible.
2: Yeah, I will.
0: All right, cool.
1: Do you see there is a woman that sewed her roommate's lips shut in a horrifying attack in Japan?
0: Damn. That would just suck to get dominated that hard. You have to just sit there while somebody sews your lips shut.
1: A twisted Japanese woman sewed her roommate's lips shut with a needle and thread, sending the victim rushing out into the streets with a handwritten sign reading, "Please help me."
0: Mm.
1: The 42-year-old victim was initially too scared to flee the house.
0: She just let her sew her lips shut.
1: Yeah.
0: I
1: don't know if she was tied down or something like that.
0: Oh, I couldn't imagine. No, that would suck. That would suck. Glad she, you know.
1: The lady that did it, she became angry over a trouble and then sewed this lady's lips shut.
0: Yeah. She was tired of her yapping, but that's no excuse to, you know.
1: Local media reported her mouth had been pierced with a needle several times, entering her skin underneath her nose and exiting through the bottom lip and then tying it shut, which made it difficult to see the string.
0: Yeah.
1: They don't know what the trouble was or why the woman angered her. They're still looking into it.
0: Billy, do you still sew?
1: No, I've never sewed.
0: You never? I used to have that kit.
1: Well, as a Cub Scout, they would teach you how to sew. That was part of being a Cub Scout. And I'm sure, Nard, you do get a badge for it. You get a badge for sewing your shirt. Or let's say you're in the woods and you get a rip in your pants, your little cargo shorts that you have, or your shirt.
0: But, like, there wasn't a time where didn't you go through a phase where you made your own clothes?
2: What?
1: No, I never did that.
0: Oh, okay, all right.
1: And I didn't crochet either, because those are the rumors that you've just started now on
0: I
1: the
0: didn't,
1: chat.
0: I got mistaken. I thought you did have a kind of, like, you know, a little...
1: I had a tiny sewing kit, and I was kind of proud, I'll be honest, because, you know, it's one of those that's in the plastic container.
0: Yeah.
1: Mm. It's got the spool of thread, and it's got the needle and everything. I was kind of proud of myself when I was able to sew.
0: See, there you go. I knew it.
1: Yeah, that wasn't that bad.
2: It's a hard skill. You go,
1: it
2: girl.
1: Is.
2: It's a lot harder than it looks.
1: But again, I was raised by
0: women.
1: Everything
0: used a lot harder than it looks.
1: And my grandma was the scout leader, so maybe that's why we were kind
0: what
1: of
0: What kind
1: the,
0: of Boy Scouts wait, have a grandma yeah, as what? A scout leader?
1: That's, what do you mean?
0: You guys weren't authentic.
2: She was a scout leader?
1: Yeah, my grandma was. Okay. But we were in Cub Scouts.
0: So none of your badges were real?
1: Probably not.
0: No, yeah. They,
1: yeah I,
0: people I don't are think saying, they could be given out by granny.
1: People are saying I got a Joann Fabrics badge. I probably did. That's right. What's
0: your,
1: that?
0: Your grandma probably was just like, no, this is Cub Scouts. And you're like, oh, we're in Cub Scouts. And it's like, not the real Cub Scouts.
1: The only thing that was real difficult is that we always got our ass beat with the, what is it, the Pine Derby or whatever that is?
0: Yeah.
2: Yeah.
0: Right. Well, because you guys had granny
1: yeah,
0: as the
1: Yeah, because
0: leader.
1: I had my grandma making yeah. it, right?
0: What does she know about building Pine Derby
1: so
0: cars?
1: So all these dudes that had dads would just whoop ass.
0: Yeah.
1: Their cars would go like 200 miles an hour. My car just...
0: You guys didn't stand a chance.
1: Was it the Pine Box Derby?
0: I have no idea. I didn't
2: know what you're talking about.
0: I didn't do none of that.
1: Well,
0: I was like, no, take me to T-ball, bitch.
1: I did that, too.
0: Well, then I wasn't doing no Cub Scouts.
1: Well, a dad tosses. So this dad, he was driving around.
0: Uh-huh.
1: He grabbed his kid's Nintendo Switch from a moving car and just chucked it out the window.
0: Damn.
1: And the dad goes, man, that felt good.
0: Mm-hmm. No, it's, I mean, he hated the Switch that much.
2: Or his ex-wife bought it.
0: I guess people
1: I think the kid wasn't listening to his dad because he was on the device, and the dad got sick of him not responding, not listening. So he grabbed it.
0: I want to do that to my chick all the time. I want to take her phone and just throw it.
1: This dude said that his son was being a little F-word who thought he knew more than his parents. So he grabbed the device out of his hands and threw it out the window as they're going down the highway.
0: I don't. It might have been this show that I heard this from. Maybe not. But I heard that when your kids start to get combative, it's natural, and it's just so they don't stay in the family, and then incest happens.
2: What?
0: So they start to think that their parents don't know anything. That way they leave the nest because they think their parents are stupid and weird.
1: And that's for incest?
0: That's just an internal instinct, so they leave the nest so there's no incest.
1: The cats in my neighborhood need to do that.
0: Yeah.
1: Because there's a lot of incest with those cats.
0: Mm-hmm. I forget where I heard that from, but I know I heard that recently. So don't take offense to it if your kids are rude to you. They're supposed to be, so they leave the nest.
1: Yeah, so there's no incest?
0: They're supposed to think their parents are dumb and don't know anything.
1: And that's so that there's no shenanigans going on?
0: Yeah, so there's no incest. That's what the person said. Huh. I thought that was a bit of a reach, but that's just what the internet
1: says. That was weird.
0: Yeah. Well, I was just saying, so don't take such offense to it if your kid's like kind of like a little douchebag to you.
1: I didn't have to be a douchebag to my mom to know I didn't want to do her.
0: Well, it's internal.
1: All right, I got to get to Americans more likely to place a bet than read. That's next.
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6: There was a story about Luke Wilson. This is Owen Wilson's brother. He was in Old School. He's done tons of movies. Well, he's got a 24-year-old girlfriend. He's about to have his first baby as he knocked her up. He's 54. She's 24. And a lot of people are like, damn, it'd pay to be rich.
7: Yeah, it'd be nice.
6: Pretty awesome. Yeah. You know, they're saying Brad Pitt, he's got himself, he's like 60-something. He's got a 31-year-old girlfriend. Mm-hmm. Well, not to be outdone by the boys, a female celebrity is like, hey, I'll see your 54 with a 22.
7: Oh, nice. So we'll take it even lower.
6: She is 65 years old, I think. I want to get her accurate age.
7: Wait, who? The girl. Wait,
6: the girl.
7: Wait,
6: what? The girl is 65 years old. She is Kathy Griffin.
7: Oh, sick.
6: If you don't know, the redhead, she got in trouble for holding Trump's head. Remember, chopped off Trump? Yeah,
7: no.
6: that one. You know what I'm talking about.
7: Yeah, Nard likes her.
6: Recently had a facelift.
8: She just did it.
7: Nard's girl that he lost his virginity to looked just like her.
8: No, she did not.
6: Yes, well, I think she looked a little older than Kathy.
7: Yeah.
8: No, this is there.
7: Yeah.
6: Well,
7: yeah.
6: Nard, she has got herself a 22-year-old hot thing.
7: Dude, that's disgusting.
8: Yeah, he's in it for the money, for sure.
7: Oh, you do, you think?
6: You think he's in it for the hot body?
7: How did you put one together and got two?
6: He's not in it for the hot body at 65. Ooh.
8: The article doesn't say that, so...
7: I bet that guy just goes to work for the money. He only worked there for a paycheck.
6: I bet you he really likes her hot body and youthful looks.
7: God, dude. So dumb.
8: What does the guy look like?
7: So damn dumb.
6: This is the guy. I mean, he's not a bad looking guy. He looks like somebody would be in Harry Potter.
8: Oh yeah.
7: Oh yeah.
6: Look at that. Gryffindor. Look, there he is with the 65-year-old.
9: She looks like she could be in Harry Potter.
7: Dude, she looks like
6: look at her. Dog,
7: she looks like she looks like Carrot Top.
8: That's what I thought it was.
6: Nard said Carrot Head.
8: What's up with her forehead?
7: Nard called her Carrot Head.
8: She's going bald.
6: Yeah. Well, he called.
7: She looks like Carrot.

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0: rested our chin
1: boobs. Or they throw it in the dumpster.
0: And then we got one that patted our, you know what?
2: Yeah.
0: Just tappity tap.
2: Put those around.
0: That thing's patting your balls. Hey,
1: yeah, no, if cheating. A guy had something like this, a girl would definitely consider it cheating.
0: It would be in the dumpster so fast on fire.
2: Yeah.
0: But somehow, no, it's just us girls being cute.
2: Mm-hmm.
0: It's just a cute little
2: it's
0: thing.
2: Just cute to you.
0: You're just so insecure. What are you jealous of it? Are you jealous of it?
1: Are you jealous?
0: Does that
1: of
0: make
1: it?
0: You jealous? It's like, all right, well, you can leave now.
1: Yeah.
2: You can leave.
0: Are you jealous? Are you jealous? It's like, and then you're like, no. And then it's like, hey, then you just start plowing some other woman. You jealous?
1: Yeah.
0: Are you jealous now? What are you jealous?
1: Oh, man.
0: Yeah, you got to turn it up.
1: Yeah, you did. I mean, you turned it up right there. Yeah, you went Dark Knight.
0: I did.
1: Yeah.
0: Oh, are you jealous? Are you jealous?
1: I'm blanking the work wife. Are you jealous?
0: Can't have a great relationship without doing the deed.
3: Hey, I'm Vanessa. I'm a licensed sex therapist.
0: That means sex, but she has to say socks online. Because I saw it and I was like, I like socks.
1: You do.
0: I do. Because I have a, I guess I'm a bit of a material, like a fabric snob. So there's only certain socks that I like that can go on my feet. I don't like them all. And then I noticed, I guess they have some sort of socks, like these Boma socks. I tried those, but my legs got all itchy because they have tiny little particles or something that make me itchy.
1: Oh, okay. So they're not that great a quality.
0: No, it's great quality. I love the socks, but I just don't like the itching that I got with them.
1: Yeah. Nard only wears socks that he got at the trampoline park.
4: What?
1: Because they give him the grip.
0: Yeah, he loves those.
1: Yep. No. Mm-hmm.
3: I've been with my husband for almost 19 years now, and if I could give my younger self some advice, here's what I'd say. You can't have a great relationship without a great sex life. When things are not in a good place in the bedroom, that energy just leaks out to
0: you. And you know what? If you're, you know, doing the freaky stuff and having the fun and having a great sex life, all of a sudden, you have money problems. You get through it together. You don't become, you know, a person on one side and a person on the other. You guys aren't battling each other. You work together. If you're humping every problem you have in the relationship, you solve it like you're having sex together.
1: Mm.
0: That would be my advice.
1: Yeah, that's probably good, solid marriage advice.
0: If you're got a good sex life and you guys hump and you guys are on the same page, whatever, throw in some dirty talk if you want to. I don't care. Pull some hair. Maybe smack an ass.
1: Mm-hmm.
0: You know, do whatever you want to do. But you're doing stuff together. Every problem that you have in your marriage, anything that arises, you don't look at it as a problem that you and your partner are going to battle over. You look at it as a problem that you and your partner are going to battle together. There you go.
1: That is so solid right there.
0: Yeah, that is.
1: Yeah.
0: I just thought of that right now.
1: Uh-huh.
0: Right now, Derek, that just came out of my brain right now.
1: Oh, man.
0: Right then. I wasn't even thinking about that today.
1: Right.
0: But I was, because this lady inspired me.
1: The girls you go to lunch with are going to love
0: this. Yeah, they're going to love
1: that. Oh, my God,
0: Billy,
1: that was so good.
0: Oh, my gosh. Oh, my gosh. That was so inspirational when you said that if you have a great sex life and you guys are humping and you're doing that together.
1: You're now the leader of the Pink Hat Club.
0: You guys are doing it together. That means that every problem that shows up, you're going to do that together. You're going to hump that problem together.
4: I love that.
0: I loved it. So true. I know. What a woman. I should get the Woman of the Year award.
1: I've been saying that.
0: Derek.
1: Yeah.
0: If you have any problem that you have in your, that comes up,
1: uh-huh,
0: whatever it is, right, whether it's you know, a sad problem, a financial problem, whatever.
1: Yeah,
0: problem
1: it's around it's the house. Me.
0: You guys do it together. You figure it out together because that's how you hump.
1: No.
0: I mean, love it.
1: She's just going to get in the way.
0: Okay.
1: Yeah, she just needs to just get out of the way.
3: Every other part of your life. Number two. F first. The end of the night is the worst time to have socks. It is way too hard to get excited about it.
0: If that's the last thing you do, then it feels like a chore. It's like, oh, I gotta do this. It's the last thing we do at night.
3: When you are already exhausted.
0: She's saying you should do that first. Okay, you got dishes to do. They're gonna get done. Okay, you gotta clean the floor. All right, you gotta pick your kid up. They can wait. You gotta hump. You hump first before you do anything else. You're like, I got to mow the lawn. No. She's like, no, we're humping first. That's what we're doing. That lawn's going to be there. That's what you're supposed to do. And she's 19 years happily married. I like that advice. That's solid advice. You're welcome for that. All right, your chance to fart on somebody coming up next hour. The number you're going to need is the 1-855-FU-BILLY. That's the Texas Hammer Hotline. We'll be right back.
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0: She doesn't listen to us because we don't give out prizes. 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

0: lived, but you know,
1: yeah,
0: it came at a price.
1: Yeah, it sure did. Yeah, like broke her ribs and all sorts of crazy stuff. Mm-hmm. And then she was in the hospital. But, you know, she lived.
0: Yeah, that's good.
1: She's still alive, even.
0: That's badass.
1: How unhinged. Sleazy men are swiping on Hinge to find free overnight stays in World Cup host cities. So they're picking girls that aren't hot. You know,
0: Yeah, right. They're just doing the game.
1: Girls that they wouldn't normally want to hook up with.
0: Yeah, that's crazy.
1: Just for a place to stay so they can watch the World Cup and not have to pay for a hotel.
0: Mm-hmm.
1: That's funny.
0: I mean, it sounds like a win-win for everybody.
1: Nar, what'd you call that, slumming?
0: Yeah, that would be.
1: When you go out and you pick up not so attractive women, you're like, I'm going to go slumming this weekend.
0: Yeah, that's easy.
1: I ain't looking for nothing serious.
0: Yeah, that's easy. Those girls are whores.
1: Yeah, hogging. When we go out and pick up big girls, it was called hogging, which
0: what's
1: is
0: wrong with that guy over there?
1: You know what? No woman's ever been like, oh, I can't wait to go uglying this weekend.
0: Huh.
1: I'm going to go get me an ugly dude this weekend. No women say that, right? They don't say that. They're not like, oh, I'm going to go hogging this weekend. I'm going to go get me the biggest, fattest dude possible. No women say that.
0: No, they don't.
1: Have you seen those memes where it's like dudes will do anything and then a guy will be like, oh, really? And then it shows all the kitchen items and all the produce and all the stuff. Oh, we'll really, we'll do everything?
2: Yeah, it's so true.
1: Tourist in, so this tourist goes to Italy. She was super excited, right?
0: Yeah.
1: She got kidnapped twice in one day.
2: Damn.
1: In Italy. I know this was on, might have been Daily Mail or one of those. An Aussie traveler has revealed how her trip to Italy went. It became a nightmare when she was kidnapped within hours by two different men. She's 36 years old. And she got away from the first kidnapper and then was kidnapped again a few hours later.
0: Wow.
1: She actually got put in a car, and then the dude starts driving faster and faster, and she's like, no, no, no, I want to get out. She was terrified. Anyway, she was able to get out of the car. And then later on, she was kidnapped again. I probably wouldn't go to Italy.
0: No, yeah, if you've been kidnapped once, I probably wouldn't do it again.
1: Why you should rethink wearing contacts on airplanes. So the air's not so fresh in there, and they dry out your contacts. And the last flight I was on, holy hell, the farts on that plane.
0: Mm-hmm.
1: I kept my head under the blanket the entire flight because it was so smelly. It's so funny. There was like farts all over. I just smelled like ass, smelled like a BH.
0: Mm-hmm.
1: And so I pull out my snow cologne, and then someone's like, you spread perfume on a plane. I'm like, you're sitting in a fart, you dumbass. Not one complaint about just mouth opens, riding that fart. And then I pull out my cologne. It's like, I got this cologne out.
0: Right. Luckily, though, they thought it was a woman.
1: Probably when they smelled it.
0: Yeah, they were, who did perfume?
1: Wonder if that affects the contacts. That's got to give you E. coli when those farts hit your contacts.
0: I have no idea.
1: Do you see, meet the pet owners that are spending thousands of dollars on doggy wellness. From an $800 red light therapy to $750 beds for their dogs.
2: Jeez.
1: Yeah. Get a special mattress for your dog. I couldn't do that because my dogs think that they're humans and they want to sleep in my bed. And I got a fat cat that also thinks it's a dog and wants to sleep in the bed. I think I got dogs that think they're people, and I got a cat that thinks it's a dog.
0: Imagine that.
1: Yeah, who would have thought that I would get that?
0: That's amazing.
1: That is. Nard, you didn't say anything this hour.
0: I did. I was on your side the entire time.
1: What?
0: Didn't make sense. Well, yeah, I did.
2: There's no debate.
1: He goes, why? Why?
0: What?
1: Yeah, I did.
0: But.
1: All right, that's it for us. Next week, AC/DC tickets. Is that correct, Chris?
2: That is correct.
1: And more. We'll see you then.
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0: What's that?
1: I'm playing Vin.
0: Good morning. Welcome, Billy Madison Show. No, and I thought of a promotion on the way in today. I think you might like it. All right, now that you're a single guy, talking about wanting to have a baby.
1: Yeah.
0: What if we run a promotion where we give away sex with Nard to produce a baby?
1: I'm in a relationship.
0: We give away Nard's baby, right? Like, one lucky lady out there, or fella, gets to have Nard's baby. What do you think, Derek?
2: Who would sign up for that?
0: Well, we would get contestants up here.
1: Yeah, no one's going
2: to
1: sign.
2: No one wants Nard's baby.
1: Yeah, nobody.
0: I bet you. I could
2: Who
0: take
2: wants this guy that can't read or write's baby?
0: Yeah. 25 calls right now.
2: You couldn't get one.
0: We could line up women. We could have a line like it's an iPhone.
2: Nard, fall back. You don't need to do that because no one would sign up to have your baby.
0: GTA 6, a line like that. Ready to have Nard's baby.
2: If you could get anybody to call in or sign up for that, I would be shocked.
0: I know. There's a lot of women out there that would want to have Nard's baby.
1: No.
0: Nard, stop putting yourself down.
1: I already know.
0: I showed you my breakfast abs.
1: No, they were good.
2: He's just got nothing going for him.
0: He's got everything going for
2: him. He's got literally nothing.
0: Nah, he does.
2: His life is in shambles.
0: Why is his life in shambles? What happened?
1: What happened?
0: Nard wants to know too.
2: What do you mean? What happened?
1: Yeah, what happened?
2: I mean, you don't have. What do you have to offer?
0: I mean, he's paying all his bills.
2: Barely.
0: He's working a bunch of jobs.
2: He is, but he's barely doing it.
0: I'm doing it.
2: That's fine. That's great. I'm happy for you. What I'm saying is, you don't need to bring more life into the world.
0: Good morning, ladies and gentlemen. Our phone lines
2: are open. That's what the bit is about, you idiot.
1: I said I was on your side, not to, but you said
2: no, you
1: fall back.
2: Then you started attacking me. Like, what's so wrong with me?
0: All right, ladies and gentlemen.
1: Yeah, nothing to do with baby.
0: I would like to give away a Nard baby on the air. We could have a whole contest, and then one lucky lady would get to mate with Nard.
2: All right, well, Nard wants to do it, so go for it,
1: Nard. I don't want to do it. I already said I'm
0: with the hopes that Nard would get her pregnant. Did you talk to her last night?
1: No, I didn't know.
2: When's the last time you talked to her?
1: This past weekend, I think.
0: Well, here's the deal.
2: So you're starting to be on the lines of like those people that got arrested by like, you know, for like stalking like Taylor Swift and like Khloe Kardashian or, you know, Kylie, whatever her name is.
1: Oh, no.
2: You know, like those people. You haven't talked to this person and you're like, I'm in a committed relationship.
1: I mean, I'm not bothering nobody.
0: I got you covered. Here, I'll take the blame for this one because you'll just say, well, I had to give this woman a baby because Billy told me to, and that was part of the show, so it doesn't count. Anything that we do is part of the show. It doesn't count. So if you give a woman a baby, it doesn't even count because it's part of the show.
2: I mean, he's already told her, like, the show doesn't matter, and anything for you, babe.
0: Phone lines are open, ladies and gentlemen. 1-855-FU-BILLY. Would be willing to have Nard's baby. not just willing. You want to have Nard's baby.
2: Yeah, what do they get for it?
0: They get a baby. Well, I mean, we had a boss that told me I was an idiot because what I wanted to do was I wanted to get with an IVF clinic, you know, one of those fertility clinics, and I wanted to do a promotion where we get listeners, our audience, pregnant, which I thought would be pretty cool. We wanted to give you a baby. The only thing is we got to name the baby. We give you a baby for free. We get to name the baby. My boss told me I was stupid. Another radio show heard it, got a fertility clinic, and then did the bit.
2: Yep.
0: I was so mad. My boss looked at me like, what's the value to the listener? What do you mean, what's the value to the listener? We're giving somebody a baby. It's expensive.
2: Okay, this is the same thing.
0: There's a lot of people out there that can't afford to go to one of those clinics. We give them their chance to have a baby. We just get to name it.
2: Yeah, okay, but this one though, it'll have to be Nard's baby. It's what a burden.
0: Daniel, you want to have Nard's baby? Daniel, are you there? I don't know if the phone line's
3: still.
0: Yeah,
3: I'm there. Oh, no, okay. I don't want to have Nard's baby, bro. I'm just saying maybe he's a little fruity. Maybe he may be like willing to have some fun with men, you know? Like,
0: are you offering your services, sir? Are you offering up those cheeks for Nard?
1: We never once said that.
3: No, I got no free thing for Nard, but...
0: All right, so you're saying that Nard might be into men's butt cheeks, and I should just give away, Nard's butt cheeks on the air. I don't know if we can do that.
1: Can't do that, because I'm not willing.
0: I don't know. I mean, I will offer up Nard's butt cheeks as well. Okay. Put a baby in Nard. Jeez. Golly. See what you did, Nard?
1: I didn't do that.
0: Yeah, you did. It's because you always fight back with me with all the bits that I want to do. You always fight back, and then the audience hears that, and then they want to fight back with me. And they say some crazy things. Speaking of crazy, I guess, no, I'll let you know, I haven't had one woman.
1: Yeah, not one.
0: That wants to be impregnated by you. Not one woman. I do like the promotion that I thought of yesterday.
2: Yeah.
0: And I sent Derek, I was like, you know, we really need to do this where we have wieners for Nard's girl, you know, wieners to get Nard's girl back. And so we get as many dudes as we can to support you and women in like a little pub or something like that. We have a 2-hour event and then we wait. We all stare at the door waiting for your girl to walk through the door. And then every time somebody walks through the door, I can just imagine. Yeah.
2: Every time the door opens.
0: Yes. Oh, I could just see it now.
2: You like that one, Nard?
1: I mean, we could do it, but it definitely wouldn't happen.
0: You don't think she would walk through those doors?
2: Oh, come on. If we had a big promotion building for it.
0: Come on. And then she would walk through those doors and run
2: to
0: you.
2: That's like a romantic movie.
0: It is. And this
2: you don't think so?
0: Run I mean, into yeah, your arms, is. And then you swing her around. And
2: you're
0: you guys...
2: just standing there the whole time, just looking at the door.
0: But you could have your leash waiting for her.
1: Right?
2: No, you don't like it?
1: I mean, we could do it. Whatever you guys want to do.
2: I didn't ask that. I didn't ask that. I asked, do you like it?
1: I mean, yeah, I like it, yeah.
2: This is the most ungenuine person I've ever seen.
0: Wieners to get Nard's girl back.
2: Yeah, I like it, yeah. What, he clearly is over there steaming?
1: I'm not steaming about it.
2: Why do you not like it, then?
0: We kind of got to make the wiener thing like an annual thing every year.
2: Do we?
0: Yeah, I mean, that was a lot of fun. People were, Nard dressed like a hot dog. It was a great
2: time. I mean, barely
0: time.
2: Anybody came, but yeah.
0: No, we had a lot of people show up.
2: I mean, there was a couple.
0: Yes,
2: I'm very grateful to the people that came.
0: We had a lot of people show up.
2: It wasn't that big.
0: They were all yes, it was. They were all helping Nard out. Mm. It was a good time. You let me know, Nard. Okay,
1: I will.
0: I'll kick off the show with some fun stories. So, did you guys see Jessica Alba putting pants on and that went viral?
2: No, I didn't.
0: So she is laying down on, it looks like a couch, and she is putting her pants on, and somehow that got a, I'm going to show you this, Derek. That's her. That's Jessica Alba. She's putting her pants on.
2: That's really cool.
0: All right, look at that. And people were freaking out yesterday because she was putting pants on.
1: Mm. She never wore pants?
0: No, I think she did. I think it just, there's something attractive about seeing a woman put her pants on. Sure, it's very attractive to see a woman take their pants off. But there's also a lot of guys out there that like to see a woman struggle to get that butt over the jeans.
2: Mm.
0: You know, or in tucked into the jeans. Yeah. I don't know. I just saw this yesterday. And
2: it is a hot look when they're laying down having to do it.
0: And then all the next meme is just a fat guy touching himself at a computer.
2: Oh, God. People like Jessica Alba, though.
0: They do. They really
2: but yeah,
0: do.
2: It's usually a sign that, you know, you have a little waist and a big butt or something.
0: It's just the silliest things. But you know what I saw, too, yesterday?
2: Hmm.
0: Is that a lot of women like to see a man put his jeans on. They like to see a man in his underwear, and then he's got no shirt on, and then he's putting his jeans on.
2: They like that?
0: They like that look.
2: Huh. There you go, Nard. There's your next video.
0: That's what you need to do with those abs.
2: You know, be in your undies, and then you're putting some jeans
0: whitey-tighties.
2: On. Film it.
1: Whitey-tighties?
0: Yeah, they like to see you in whitey-tighties, and then you put the jeans on, but you got to have no shirt on.
2: All right.
1: Hell yeah, I can do that.
0: Yeah, you can, Nard.
2: There you go. There's an idea. That way you could stop thinking about this girl and move on.
1: I'll never stop thinking about her.
0: What do you mean you won't?
1: It could be 2, 3 years, 4 years. Yeah, I'll still be thinking of her. I'm not dating.
2: Nah, brother.
1: I'm not
2: You're
1: dating.
2: Done.
1: No, I'm not done.
2: We're moved on.
1: Now, you can't tell me how to love.
2: Yeah.
0: I can tell you whatever I want. While you're in this room for 4 hours.
2: Don't ever try to talk to him again.
0: I'll tell you exactly what to do for these 4 hours. Well, I am your boss here, sir.
2: He wasn't talking to you. He's talking to me.
1: Yeah.
0: Well, I'm telling him. I'll tell him exactly what he's going to do.
2: Yeah. Well, if that lady's listening, get out of here.
1: Hell no. No. No.
2: Don't ever try to contact him again.
1: Contact me anytime. I'm just waiting.
0: Skedaddle.
2: Yeah.
0: Get out of here.
2: You're ruining our lives.
1: No, she's not.
2: I'm just saying what Nard wants to say.
1: What?
2: Yeah, kick rocks.
1: I'm not saying kick rocks.
0: Well, Nard says this, kick dirt. Tell you what, throw dirt.
2: All right.
0: That's right. Skip rocks.
2: Skip rocks.
0: Or as Nard would say, eat rocks.
2: There you go, Nard. I took care of that for you.
0: Yeah, now you don't have to worry about it.
2: Yeah, she'd never.
1: Oh, I'm still going to worry.
0: Still going to worry. She's my special girl.
2: I told her never try to contact you again.
0: Well, she's my girlfriend.
2: I sent the message.
0: Nard's addicted to this girl like Derek's addicted to the za. Too many banjos getting their strings this morning with all those Nard smiles. That's right. Every time Nathaniel Daniel smiles, a banjo gets its strings. You just hear it right now. Ready? Nard, smile.
1: I'm smiling.
0: Every time a banjo gets its strings, it's all because of that great smile on that Nathaniel Daniel.
2: I mean, if you watch the show now, then you know that when Nard smiles, he's really saying it.
0: Yes, he is.
2: I know people pick up on that now. Because before it was visual, it was kind of hard to maybe picture, but I think now people know that. Oh, no, that guy's really, yeah, he's saying F you and he smiles.
1: I'm not saying F you.
0: That's what he says.
2: Yes, he is.
1: I'm not.
2: Yes, he is. Everybody knows it. It's funny.
1: Well, they're judging a book by his cover.
2: No, they can tell. They can read the room.
1: They can't.
0: I can read the room, and I know that you are mad at us.
1: I'm not even mad about nothing.
0: There's this woman in Istanbul.
2: Yeah.
0: Strangled a man. She had a relationship with. She strangled him to death on the grounds that he wanted reverse intercourse.
2: So he wanted her to do him?
0: I think so. Or was it they would say woman on top, right?
2: Oh, reverse, is that reverse intercourse?
0: Reverse cowgirl?
2: Okay.
0: But
2: it's rote weird.
0: No, I think it is pegging.
1: Yeah, it's probably how Chris was like laying on his back.
2: When you Google reverse intercourse, what pops up is woman on top.
0: Okay. All right.
2: Reverse cowgirl, or pops up woman on top. So reverse intercourse is not pegging.
0: Okay, I was just wondering.
2: Yep.
0: Well, this woman strangled a man to death.
2: So he's like, hey, I want you to hop on top. And so she hopped on top and then strangled him to death?
0: Yeah, got very upset about it.
2: Wow.
0: I got to say this. Reverse cowgirl? Ugh.
2: But how can you possibly be strangled to death by a woman?
0: Well, a lot of men are weak nowadays, Derek.
2: But come on, man. To get strangled to death by a woman?
0: I watched a woman at a fast food place beat up a dude.
2: And okay, so, you know, yeah, I saw that too, and she whooped that dude's ass.
0: Right, so I think there are a lot of men that are weak.
2: That's crazy, and though. So that's crazy, though, just to get beat up by a girl that's, like, on the streets.
0: In 2026, I do think that a woman could strangle a man to death and kill him.
2: Like, we're not talking about, like, a Ronda Rousey or, you know...
0: No, I'm
2: Chris
0: just talking
2: Cyborg.
0: About your average
2: We're talking about
0: woman.
2: An average woman on the streets is strangling men to death?
0: I'm talking about your average sexually active
2: That's
0: woman
2: crazy.
0: That is out there wanting to have sex with dudes. This guy asked for a little reverse intercourse. This woman gets upset, doesn't want to do a reverse cowgirl, and then strangles and kills the guy.
2: I do want to point out just quickly that it is not America.
0: No, it's not.
2: It's Istanbul, which I believe is in Turkey.
0: Okay.
2: I could be wrong about that.
0: Look at you, Nat Geo.
2: I could be wrong about that. I could have just said the complete wrong country, but I believe.
0: I got an interesting story about this woman who turned 40.
2: Mm.
0: I got a man in a mask.
2: Okay.
0: There are boob men and butt men. Wait till you hear the new thing. I'll introduce you to the new thing next.
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0: I'm in a committed racism.
1: That's right.
2: Yeah.
1: Good morning, ladies and gentlemen. Welcome to Friday, which means you have a chance to fart on somebody today. Well, the queen on if you have a divorce question. Let me just see. Let me run through this prep, see what I got for you today. Is there anything exciting on this program, or is it going to suck ass today? Let me see. This is kind of a funny story. I saw this article yesterday where this woman was saying that her husband going bald gave her the ick and she divorced him.
3: Dude, guys are doing everything they can not to go bald. They're going to Turkey, Spain.
1: Well, if your woman's going to divorce you just because you go bald, I'm not going to feel, ladies, if you keep doing that, I'm not going to feel sorry for you anymore when a dude divorces you because you get fat.
3: Well, we never did.
1: Yeah. I always felt terrible. I was like, oh, that you don't give up on a good woman just because you gained a few pounds. But I'm going to have to side with the guys if you guys are, for superficial reasons, you're just throwing a guy away. And then I read this whole article yesterday about this woman, she had 12 friends, and all 12 of the friends were having affairs because they were in their midlife, and they were just so sick of their husbands, so they decided to have affairs. And then I read another article about how all these women are getting what they call the gray divorce, and so they're turned off by their husband. They're disgusted by their husband. They don't want to have sex with their husband anymore, and they would rather get a divorce than have to stay with their husband because their husband requires sex, and he wants to have sex, and they're just so tired of getting ground and pounded.
3: Relationships are complicated.
1: No doubt. You guys are idiots.
3: Well, that's not what I was saying.
1: To divorce your guy because he goes bald, something that he can't even control?
3: Yeah, I mean, guys leave girls over superficial reasons all the
1: time. I hope so. I hope. People are
3: They already have been. It didn't just start.
1: Did Billy take his Ritalin today? No, I'm not on any drugs. I know it's a shocker, but I take magnesium and I take vitamin D3. Those are the two drugs. And I take a multivitamin on occasion. Let's see here.
3: Women's multivitamin.
1: No, it's not. It's actually for men.
3: Oh.
1: So I can have strong bones and a strong boner.
3: All right.
1: Because if you take multivitamins and you have fish oils and all that other stuff, mm-hmm. I just read this whole thing because I want to be able to pound a nail in the wall with it. It's very important to me.
3: That's cool.
1: This mom threw a club-themed birthday party for her 13-year-old son. I'll get to that.
3: Yeah, I put that audio up there.
1: Oh, badass. This woman, she fired off some fireworks between her butt crack.
3: Oh, and, that seems dangerous.
1: Let's see what else. Oh, this man dresses like a pig. The one thing I didn't

0: didn't get to, and hopefully I won't forget today, because sometimes I forget. The show just gets off the rails. What's the magic words that'll trigger a woman's orgasm?
1: Oh yeah, that could be help. That could help a lot of people.
0: Oh man, if you're like, man, where's the button? What do I gotta say?
1: That's what we've wanted the whole time.
0: The whole time.
1: Let us know what the button is.
0: And then I have pregnant porn lady Bonnie Blue, who already doesn't know who the father of her child is, has not slowed down with the sex videos. In fact, she has invited two other men to take her to the special place called the Eiffel Tower in the hopes that she can give her baby a twin.
1: That's pretty cool.
0: So, yeah, I got some stuff today. Oh, very good mom.
1: Always thinking about her kids.
0: She was holding her baby while she was about to go do this action.
1: Well, she had a baby?
0: She hasn't had a baby. No. She's holding, you know, like touching her baby and things like that.
1: Oh,
0: you know how they rub their tummies?
1: I got it. Okay.
0: It's like there's a baby cooking. Yeah, it's very, and she wants to be able to give that baby a twin. So the only way to give that baby a twin is to have two masked men give her an Eiffel Tower and then with the hopes that that baby will get a twin.
1: Oh.
0: Which can happen. You can get pregnant again.
1: I don't think it'd be a twin, though.
0: It would be, what do they call it? Is it a fraternal twin?
1: Yeah,
0: where they
1: don't
0: look alike, where it's two separate eggs?
1: Well, it'd also be born at a completely different time.
0: Yeah, it would. But there have been cases, not a lot, where a woman will have sex with a man, and then she'll have, you know, she'll go on a little bit of a run, a little bit of a phase, if you will. So she'll get pregnant by one guy, and then another man, because she releases another egg for some reason, and she has sex with another man, and now she has
1: a hoe.
0: Now she has two babies brewing in there, but they have two different fathers. I mean, the female body is pretty remarkable.
1: It's disgusting.
0: Nard, you can't say that. You say that one more time, I'm
2: going
0: to have to blast you in the face with my Diet Coke. And I really don't want to waste this Diet Coke, but I can't have you popping off like that. You've already ruined all my bits. You act like a program director that doesn't like the show, that just tells me no on every bit. I wanted you to get a woman pregnant out there for a bit. Give away Nard's baby.
2: But I'm not wanting to get another girl pregnant.
0: I didn't say you had to take care of the baby. You know, you could sign over your rights or whatever. She would just have Nard's baby out there. You don't want to do nothing.
2: I mean,
0: and then I wanted to have this great promotion where we all hang out, and it was Nard. It was Wieners for Nard's girl.
2: Yeah, I said we could
0: Wieners
2: do that.
0: To get Nard's girl back.
2: I didn't say I wasn't against it.
0: You were. If you,
2: I wasn't.
0: Smile, the FU smile that you gave me was insane.
2: No, there was no FU smile.
0: I'm tired. I was up till like 1 o'clock, so I can't deal with you today.
2: I didn't even say anything.
1: Better clean it up, Nard.
0: I didn't. Yeah, clean it up, buddy. Clean it up. So this woman who turned 40, you know, a lot of women when they turn 40, maybe this woman was going through a midlife crisis.
2: Mm-hmm.
0: So she turned 40 and she was like, F them kids. F you husband, bye kids. She went on to be an escort.
1: Okay.
0: So she gave up her entire family so that she could be an escort and make money and be able to have sex with lots of other men.
1: Mm.
0: This is the woman. I'll show you. This is her. She has a chain around her neck.
2: That's a big-ass chain.
0: Well, the chain was a symbol, I believe, to show that she was trapped in her marriage and trapped with these kids. And so she wanted to be able to break the chain. And so she was able to do that. Now she's a successful escort that gets paid to have sex with men.
1: What a dream.
0: They're saying that OnlyFans ruined women. Well, she's not on OnlyFans that I know of. She's just an escort. And she makes about $2,000 a pop with dudes.
1: Well, what they're saying is OnlyFans, you know, it ruined women because it just taught them to dream big.
0: I saw that there are 1.4 million women between the ages of 18 to like 24 that are on OnlyFans. It's roughly around there. Don't quote me. But that's how many women are on there.
1: That's pretty cool.
0: That's a lot.
1: Yeah, that's pretty badass. That's what I'm talking about.
0: This person says, she started butt backwards on that, huh, with the whole escort thing at 40?
1: Yeah. Well, they missed out on it, you know?
0: She does have quite a rack on her. Look at that, Derek. She does have a rack, and I know a lot of men like breasts.
1: I like racks.
0: So I would imagine that she's going to get a lot of
1: clients.
0: I'm
1: a big rack guy.
0: So anyway, if you're wondering, you're like, hey, I'm not really enjoying this whole married life with these kids and this home and this fence and having to go to Starbucks. I just hate that. I hate having to take my kids to Chick-fil-A. Then you could always possibly just become an escort. Now she doesn't have to do any of that. Now that it's all the husband's responsibility.
1: Oh, man. Take your kid to Chick-fil-A sounds like the worst.
0: Kids love it.
1: They do, right?
0: Yeah.
1: That's why I'm so glad I'm not a dad.
0: What do you mean? You are a dad. You're a father of two, Derek.
1: Well, sort of. You know, I don't have custody of one, and the other one's just a baby, so I'm not a Chick-fil-A dad, that's for sure.
0: Not yet.
1: Never will be.
0: Give it time.
1: Never will be.
0: Have you thought about, because you're in the market for a vehicle, you might want to get a minivan because you're a baby.
1: No.
0: No, you're going to get a truck?
1: I mean, I'm not against minivans, but.
0: They do make them pretty
1: nice. I haven't looked at those.
2: Oh, they're so cool.
1: I don't know if I'd go to that, but.
0: So, no. That's what you really need for your next vehicle.
2: I mean, I would. They're tricked out.
0: I mean,
2: out.
0: Think about your Uber.
2: Yeah, no.
0: Man, they would love that. You roll up.
1: Yep.
2: But the thing is.
1: You should drive.
2: But the thing is like people will treat it like crap. Like it could be nice, but they'll just treat it like crap. So
0: who's
2: going
0: to treat it like crap?
2: The customers.
0: Oh, because it's a minivan?
2: No, they don't care like what vehicle it is. They're just going to slam the door. They're going to scrape
1: it. Oh, my God. Shut up.
2: No, they're disrespectful.
1: No, they're not.
2: Yes, they are.
1: They're just riding in the Uber.
2: No, they're not. They're not just sitting there.
1: I've rode in an Uber 100 times. I've never disrespected the vehicle.
0: Have you slammed the door, Derek? Have you thrown stuff around?
1: I've never thrown trash.
0: Have you been a backseat terrorist?
1: No.
2: They leave their trash. Like, I got in a fight with this one girl because, like, I heard her. Like, it was a 20-minute ride, right? And she had a can, like
0: a can.
2: Yeah, a can, like a soda can.
0: All right, you said a can.
2: And in the full 20 minutes, I was like, okay, like, and then like the last 5 minutes, she crinkled it, and I was like, all right. And then she stuck it in my door. I was like, oh, bitch, hell no. Like, and then so she got out of my car, and we went to. I was like, don't forget your can. And she goes, oh, you're a servant. And I was like, yeah,
0: you're a servant.
1: You're what? You're a servant.
2: I'm a servant. Like I.
1: You're a servant. You're a servant.
2: No, a servant. Like
1: you what?
2: I'm very aware of what's going on in my surroundings.
0: That's not what you said.
2: That's what that
1: That's
2: word is.
1: That's all servants are.
2: No, I didn't say servant.
0: Observant.
2: That's what I said.
0: You didn't.
2: I said it twice.
1: Did you say you're a Zionist?
0: What? No, go all ahead. Right. What'd
2: Never
0: you say?
2: Mind. It's yeah.
0: Can you say observant?
1: He said, "Oh, he's a serpent."
0: Go ahead. What'd you
2: say? Serpent.
1: What's a serpent?
0: Say observant.
2: Observant.
0: Hey, okay. You see, you're not saying it again.
2: Observant.
0: See, you still can't say it.
2: You guys know what I'm saying.
0: I don't.
2: All right.
0: Because I speak English.
1: He's a serpent, which is a large, limbless, carnivorous reptile.
0: Yeah, people are going, I don't know what an observant is.
1: Yeah. So Nard just said he's a snake.
0: All right. Yeah, you are a snake.
1: Yeah.
0: When you were robbing all those women.
2: What?
1: Okay, because so this lady was done with her soda and just left it in your door, and you're just like, oh, no respect.
2: Yeah, because like it's going to be sticky, and it's going to be like all in the door and stuff. Like, yeah.
0: Oh, and then you don't know it's there. Then yeah, the next customer
2: exactly.
0: gets in,
2: and then
0: it looks
2: like,
0: all trashy.
2: Why is there trash? Yeah.
0: Yeah.
1: Like, well, maybe you should check your vehicle.
2: What?
1: After you're done with the ride.
2: If I'm picking somebody up at the exact
1: Dude,
2: same...
1: you're a limo driver.
2: What? No, people don't know.
1: Listen,
2: no
1: if you ride Nard,
0: I get it, Nard.
1: Try to trash his car.
0: You don't like Ubering. You don't like people. You don't like your customers.
2: No, I do.
0: Got it.
1: He hates his customers.
0: I got an idea for you. There is an uptick in all this foot fetish stuff. Mm-hmm. There's a new thing that women are doing. There was a video that was posted yesterday, and it shows a woman is sticking her feet, so she has her feet dangled.
1: Mm-hmm.
0: And then there's a man in a mask, and he has his entire mouth, his whole mouth. He's got her foot all the way in his mouth, deep-throating her foot. Mm. And the only way to make this exciting, apparently, is if you wear a mask. So this man with a mask licks this woman's foot in what they call a foot fetish session. So you can get foot fetish sessions.
1: Okay.
0: If you're one of these foot fetish people.
1: So, Nard could do the foot fetish?
0: Well, yeah, this woman, she wants to... obviously she wants to be able to film this and show other customers what they can get. So the man had to wear a mask. It was like a GIMP mask.
1: Oh.
0: So.
1: That's pretty cool, huh, Nard?
0: Just something that maybe you want to do.
1: You like wearing those?
2: I do not.
0: Now, you've heard of boob men, butt men. Let me introduce you to the brand new girth woman. So there are boob guys, there are ass men, and now women are like, yeah, that's cool. I'm a girth woman.
1: Mm.
0: So that's the equivalent.
1: Okay. So she likes girth.
0: So it's like, oh, what do you like? Oh, man, I like an ass on a woman. Oh, yeah. I like boobies.
1: That's
0: and
1: pretty cool.
0: Then they ask women, they're like, all right, so what do you like on a man? She's like, I like girth. What's the female equivalent of a man being a boob man or a butt man? It's a girth woman.
1: I mean, I'm all for those women. Hopefully there's more of them.
0: All these women are like, oh, yes, Red Bull can.
1: Okay, well, that's a little crazy.
0: Monster Energy can. Give me that. Coke can.
1: All right, now we're getting crazy.
0: This woman, she goes, yes. You know how some, you know, I like abs and I like girth. Those are the two things that she likes.
1: Yeah. Okay. Well, whatever, bitch.
0: Yeah, this woman, she goes, I like my man. I want him to just as girthy as possible.
1: Ugh.
0: This woman, she goes, I want it to be as wide as a hockey puck.
1: Oh, God. These women are nasty.
0: Oh, they're funny.
1: I want
0: my man to be like a Pringles can.
1: All right.
0: That's pretty big.
1: Somebody suggested I want my man to cover a ruler? God dang.
0: Yeah. Sappy says that's gross. Well, not according to the internet, Sappy. I'm looking at this, and all these women are drooling, foaming at the mouth as they are now calling themselves girth women.
1: Huh.
0: Instead of an earth woman, they're a girth woman. So be careful, guys, when you're like, oh, yeah, I'm an ass man or I'm a booby man. Your girl might chime up going, I'm a girth woman.
1: Okay.
0: That'll make you, you know, because most wieners.
1: That'll make you feel bad about yourself.
0: Kind of, right? Because you can fix your ass. You can go get a booby job.
1: You can go get fake abs.
0: But girth, you can get a little bit of girth, but it's risky still.
1: Oh, yeah, yeah. You don't want to mess with that.
0: Oh, let's see here. This woman claims, so this guy was upset. They get into a fight. She goes out and she messes around with a guy, cheats on her dude.
1: Uh-huh.
0: But she comes back. She's like, hey, I just want you to know I really love you. I made a huge mistake. Don't worry, I didn't have sex with him. But I messed around with a guy. I immediately felt bad. I just want to be honest and let you know. And he's like, oh, gosh. She's like, I'll never do it again. I promise. Mm-hmm. He goes, well, what happened? She goes, well, I didn't have sex with him. We only did it for 2 minutes. And then I told him to stop. Because okay. I started to feel guilty. And I wanted to get back to you. He's like, so you had sex with him? No, I didn't have sex with him. It was only 2 minutes. He's like, I'm not understanding. So you guys
1: but
0: were
1: she
0: having
1: still had sex
0: for two. No, we didn't have sex. We were just doing it
2: she's
0: for 2 minutes.
2: It like alone time.
0: We only did it for 2 minutes. It doesn't count.
1: But that's still sex.
0: Not according to her.
1: I don't care.
0: She said since it was only 2 minutes, it didn't count. And because she told him to stop, it doesn't even count.
1: Yeah, but they still had sex, so sorry she doesn't count it, but it definitely still counts.
0: She
1: especially
0: goes,
1: 2 minutes. That's
2: well, do you
1: that use that sounds like full sex.
0: She goes, I didn't bleeping have sex with the guy. I didn't do anything wrong. I told you I missed you, and I felt bad immediately. He was only doing that for 2 minutes. I told him to stop, and then I went to the bathroom, and then I texted you immediately, and I just wanted to get back to you.
2: I have to agree. Like, 2 minutes is definitely shouldn't be counted as, like, a number.
1: I mean, 2 minutes is, like, that's most sex.
0: What? 2 minutes? Have you not heard about the two-minute man?
2: Yeah, I have, but, like, if that was our first time having sex, yeah, definitely not going to be counted.
0: What?
2: Yeah.
0: What do you mean, dummy?
2: Nah, if it was like a 2 minute man every day with them, yeah, then that's definitely a number. But like, if it's not a regular,
1: so Darn, if your girl was like, oh, I started to hook up with this guy, it was just 2 minutes. I was like, nah, you wouldn't count that.
2: No,
1: as
2: I wouldn't.
1: Cheating? Okay,
2: no,
1: you're a silly boy.
2: I wouldn't
0: he
2: count
0: is.
2: That.
1: You're just being silly.
0: I don't think you would count an hour long.
2: No, I'd count that.
1: I think I need to choke you out to reset you.
2: Why?
1: You're just broken.
2: I'm not broken.
0: All right, mouth hugs are at risk. Did you have you seen the, all these stories out there that women might stop giving mouth hugs?
1: No, I haven't.
0: I will get to that next.
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0: kind of sad story. You've probably seen this. This has been in the news the last couple weeks about oral sex is now the leading cause of throat cancer.
1: Okay.
0: So it surpassed cigarettes and all the other things.
1: Yeah, because people don't really smoke anymore.
0: So now oral sex is fueling an epidemic of throat cancer, doctors warn. Those with six or more lifetime oral sex partners are 8.5 times more likely to develop cancer.
1: So it's not about how much you do it, it's about how many you do it with.
0: Well, yes. Stop spreading the propaganda, Billy. I'm just saying, this just was an article. I found it to be kind of interesting. I mean, at 1.6 million views, obviously people care about it. But it's usually men that are getting this. So I don't know that mouth hugs will give it to a woman as bad as a man going down on a woman.
1: I don't think I've ever heard about a woman having throat cancer.
0: Not really, right?
1: Yeah.
2: I don't think so.
0: So a lot of guys are like, oh, I'm not going to go down there.
1: Yeah.
0: So
1: I asked Nard yesterday if he'd rather give up mouth hugs or cheese, and he said mouth hugs because, you know, he said his jaw hurts.
2: No.
0: Well, he loves cheese, too.
2: I would give up cheese.
0: So there's
1: so they hurt my jaw. I'd give up mouth hugs.
0: So there's this, I think, a few actors that have actually gotten throat cancer. Michael Douglas, I think, had the throat cancer. And didn't Val Kilmer, isn't that what Val Kilmer had too?
1: Yeah. Yeah, it was.
0: So it took out Val Kilmer. I think Michael Douglas is still alive.
1: I think so, barely. It almost took him out.
0: So that's kind of scary, I guess. Is this nature telling us not to go down on women?
1: I've been saying that.
0: You have, Derek.
1: Yeah. And everybody attacked DJ Khaled.
0: I wish there was somebody with brains that was listening that could educate us on this, just so we could really, really help out our audience. Doesn't seem like women get that as much.
1: Never heard of it.
0: I don't know. Maybe it's predominantly a male thing. So when a man goes down under, he's putting himself at risk for throat cancer.
1: And that makes sense because, I mean, it's yuck.
2: Then why wouldn't lesbians get it?
1: Because there's no such thing.
0: What do you mean? Why wouldn't lesbians get it?
2: Because
0: that's a great question. I don't know. Do lesbians women get throat cancer from oral?
1: You know, lesbians are just a myth, right?
2: No, they're not.
0: Medically speaking. Nard, I looked here. Exist. Yes, women can get HPV-related throat cancer from oral sex, although it is more common in men. While HPV is often associated with cervical cancer in women, it is also the leading cause of cancer in the tonsils in the back of the throat for both men and women. The primary driver is that HPV.
1: So if you are getting it and you're a woman, it's because you're a lesbian.
0: Why men?

0: are higher risk. Although both genders can be affected, HPV-related throat cancer is roughly 4 times more common in men than women.
1: Oh, they're saying because of the yeast.
0: I'm not. Studies suggest men are more likely to contract oral HPV from a woman than vice versa, and women may develop immune responses that protect them from the chronic infection. So a man is more likely to get it from a woman. So if your woman has got with lots of dudes, and then you're going to go there, there's a chance that you could get the throat cancer.
1: Wow.
0: And so he meets a woman, he's like, no, baby, I don't want that throat cancer.
1: Well,
0: this person says Nard has HPV on his face.
1: I agree.
2: What is that?
1: That's the stuff that's on your face.
2: There's nothing on my face.
1: There's HPV.
2: Nothing on my face.
0: So
1: right there.
0: That's why it makes sense that men are the ones that are getting the throat cancer.
1: It does make sense.
0: It's like nature telling men, don't do that to a woman.
1: Or do it, but just know you're going to get throat cancer.
0: Yeah, you have to be very careful. What's up, Cody?
3: What's going on?
0: What's up, buddy?
3: Hey, so I have a very delicate question to ask Nard.
0: Oh, goodness. Do I have to have the dump button ready to roll?
3: I'm going to be as careful as possible, but probably.
0: Oh, my gosh. I don't know. I don't know if I want to.
3: So, Nard, you don't consider 2 minutes and under sex?
2: No, so I wouldn't say so, no.
3: If you were in a dark alley and a dude walked up behind you and...
0: I get where Cody's going with that, yes. Nard wouldn't count that. You wouldn't count that.
1: Otherwise, he's done it with a lot of dudes.
2: I would file that underneath assault.
1: Okay.
0: That's assault, brother.
1: That's assault, brother. I'll call the cops.
2: Yeah.
1: You try that on me.
2: Hell yeah.
0: So they had these women, and one of these women had slept with over 60 men. Another one, only her husband. A third had sex with 2 men.
1: Okay.
0: One, this woman, she had sex with 2 men, different men, different times, same night. But there's no way. So when you look at the faces on these women,
1: yeah,
0: there's no way that you can tell who's doing what based on their faces. It's remarkable. They just look like your average woman with a blouse on. This woman, her name is Emma, and she has only slept with 12 guys.
1: That's it?
0: That's it.
1: Wow, what a low number.
0: This woman, her name is Jessie, and she has children and stuff like that, and she has only had sex with her husband. That's it.
1: Impossible.
0: This woman, she's a concert booker.
1: Oh, God.
0: And she's had 7 sexual partners.
1: 7? And she's a... That doesn't add up.
0: Now, Naomi, she's a model. She's a model, and she is 28 years old.
1: Mm-hmm.
0: And she has had sex with approximately 60 men. However, she does regret it.
1: Well, that's nice.
0: And then there's another woman. She's a business owner. She's only 24. She had sex with 2 dudes in 1 night, different times.
1: Wow.
0: This whole article was about, there's no way for you to tell who's freaky and who's not.
1: Oh, yeah, 100%.
0: There's no way to tell who's done what. Because when I was looking at the woman that has had sex with 60-plus men,
1: yeah,
0: I'm like, there's no way. She's got a buttoned-up shirt. She's not showing any cleavage. She's not showing anything. She's barely showing her arms.
1: I agree with this 100%. You could not tell. Women that you think have just so many have very few. It's just, you never know.
0: You cannot judge a coochie by its cover.
1: You can't. You really can't. At least it's very hard to do so.
0: So it's very interesting by that. And yeah. So they had this whole article about, you know, these men, they thought that they were so smart that this girl's been with this many dudes. And all these men were completely wrong.
1: I would agree with that. Yeah, we do. We think we know and we don't.
0: Not even close.
1: Yeah, I would totally agree with that.
0: None of the guys got any of these correct.
1: We do. We'll judge a girl. We'll be like, oh, man, this girl's probably had this. And we have no idea.
0: No clue.
1: We have to admit that.
0: There's a lady in here that said, this show has gone to S. And now the chat is attacking her. They're like, it's a dude show, dumbass. So appreciate that. Thank you guys for having our back. Her husband's going bald, and now she's got the ick. Next.
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10: What's up, Billy Madison Show? I think we're going to have the queen on today if you have a divorce question.
11: Yeah.
10: There's a lady in our chat who has attacked us, Derek. And I don't mind the attacks. I don't mind the critique. Just know that I will lash out at you if you do critique.
11: So you don't mind it, but you're like, I will lash out.
10: Exactly.
11: But Derek, I don't mind it.
10: I don't mind it at all,
11: I
10: but
11: guess
10: I will
11: that's
10: lash
11: fair.
10: Out. So this woman in there, she was attacking us. She goes, this is not a dude show. And I'm like, what's more dude? I just told dudes, don't go down on women because you're going to die.
11: And then we talked about how we can't really tell what their number is.
10: By looking at their

0: Her face. I thought very relatable things.
1: You don't think you think dudes are just sitting around talking about the Astros?
0: What she wants us to talk about is sports, politics, news, real man S.
1: Damn, you must not know how we talk about girls.
0: This Brianna says, do it. That's the lady in our chat that can't stand us.
1: I don't care.
0: She thinks that we're boring. I'm not going to talk about politics. I can't stand politics.
1: He hates sports.
0: I hate sports. I don't want to talk about sports. No, it's so boring. You know what? You know who else hates sports? The guys that do sports. You know what they do? They talk about relationships. I just watched Shannon Sharp talk about all sorts of relationship stuff, talking about 50-50.
1: He
0: had a woman on his show talking about how she's not going to go 50-50 with a guy because it's harder to be a woman. And I was like, what do you mean it's harder to be a woman? What do you mean? It's more stressful to be a woman. So she's like, I'm not going to go 50-50 with a guy when you guys just get to go to work and then come home and relax.
1: People are like, man, what chat is this? Because it shows all of our different chats.
0: Yeah. And then I watched the other dude, the Cam Newton guy.
1: Yep.
0: And he wants to know all Heisman the names trophy. And he wants to know every sexual experience that his woman has had. Is he talking about sports? No, he's talking about the stuff that we've been talking about for 20 years.
1: Yeah.
0: Dumbasses. Sports sucks so bad that now they're doing what we do. Because it's so boring. Hey, he hit a ball.
1: You got a point.
0: Went out of the field. I got nothing else to say. Hey, you know what's pretty cool? I'd like to know the sexual history of the woman that I'm with. I would love to.
2: Or they zoom in on the crowd and try to roast them.
0: Yeah, or they zoom in on a big-breasted woman in the crowd.
2: Yeah.
0: The most entertaining thing in sports in the last week was a dude getting hit in the face with a baseball.
2: And a kid losing his hot dog.
0: See? Sucks. What do you want me to do? Talk about politics?
2: Yeah.
0: Politics suck.
2: And the dad just looked at it.
0: How boring. This person doesn't like this person. This person doesn't like this person. This interest rates this. Oh, we're at war. We're doing this. We're doing that. I don't care. You know what I want to talk about? This is what I want to talk about. I'm going to tell you. This woman left her husband because he went bald. Hilarious.
1: Hmm.
0: This person says, men, I'm sorry to tell you, but going bald is the ultimate ick. The day my husband lost his hair is the day that I knew my marriage is doomed.
2: Damn.
0: And I eventually left him. It ruined our sex life. His bald-ass head ruined their sex life. It's freaking hilarious.
1: Yeah.
0: This woman could not get a boner because her husband got bald. So she's like, you know, oh gosh, that gave me the ultimate ick.
1: Yep.
0: Oh, I couldn't get a boner anymore with him.
1: Man, this chat is starting to make me hate sports too.
0: Sports are stupid. I like to watch them. I just don't like to talk about it.
1: People are pointing out, because I do hear sports stuff, you know, probably more than the other guys on the show, and they do bring up a good point that sports shows are just a bunch of like trades and stuff that might happen that actually never do happen.
0: They talk about things that could happen that never do happen. They make predictions that don't come true.
2: The weathermen have...
0: all they do is have endorsements. All they got is products.
1: It's very true.
0: I could just do that. I could just have a bunch of products all over a desk. Stupid idiots.
1: I love it, Billy. I love it. Don't hold back.
0: I'm not going to hold back.
1: Because Billy's always so spared going after these things. But, man, you guys keep...
2: Yep, you guys got him riled up. Keep pushing him.
3: Yeah, I'm going to talk about politics. That's really going to be fun for the audience. Hey, let's talk about religion.
1: Yeah.
3: Idiot.
1: He never wants to split the audience. And when you do politics, that's what your audience is going to leave.
0: I'm going to talk about the things that I think are the most relatable and that I can actually have an opinion on. I could give two turds about sports. I don't care about politics. Mm-hmm. I'm not going to talk about it. I'm not going to talk about dude stuff. What do you want me to talk about, cars?
2: No.
1: Man, you're under his nail. That's probably why they're doing it, too.
0: No, it's just some dumb idiot that's in the chat, some dumb butt face that's in the chat. It's like, talk about real man stuff. There's nothing more real man than a man getting a mouth hug from a woman.
1: Yeah.
0: There's no, where you feel like a man, right? There's some things when a woman's like, hey, open the jar. You feel pretty good because you're like, I opened the jar. I'm a man.
1: Yeah.
0: It's pretty cool. but nothing. When you got your arms behind your head.
2: Yeah, or right? Holding her hair.
0: Even better, you got a drink in one hand, you got the remote in the other, and she's doing that.
2: Oh.
0: What's more masculine than that? I just talked about it. What's more masculine than telling men, don't go down on women?
1: That's pretty masculine. Because
0: you're going to die.
1: That's pretty masculine.
0: Dummies. Dummies. Just idiots. Just bozos. That's all they are. It's just bozos.
1: I like it. Defend yourself, damn it.
0: Just, yeah, I don't know why you guys don't talk about real man stuff. What's funnier than this woman married this guy knowing that the majority of men go bald, and then she's like, oh, he went bald, and I just lost all attraction to him, so I had to dump him.
1: Well, a lot of times you don't know how somebody's going to look when they go bald, and so then you're like, oh, then you get the ick. Because you know, not all guys go bald.
0: And she says, now read my story before you judge me. I guess his confidence was lower, right, because he was going bald. But his confidence was low because of how you acted about him going bald. But she doesn't see that she had any blame in his confidence.
1: She did not help.
0: So if you would have told him how sexy he was, if you would have rode that thing, if you'd have hopped on there like it was a Harley and rode him and rubbed his bald head, whoa, this dude wouldn't have cared that he went bald. But you obviously had an issue, and guess what? You don't have to use words for him to know that it's an issue now in the relationship.
1: That's true. You don't have to use words for
0: a lot of the confidence that we get as men are from the woman that we choose to be with. And if the woman that you choose to be with is a confidence killer, guess what? He's going to go to work with no confidence. He's going to think he's flawed because he's got a bald head.
1: Oh, damn it. We're in charge of our partner's confidence?
0: Well, I'm just... Look.
1: That sucks.
0: You know it hits worse when your partner says that. If your partner, your woman says, hey, you're getting fat. You're like, oh, damn. Like if your buddies call you fat, it's like, whatever, who cares? But when your woman's like, hey, that weight's kind of affecting me, you know that would hurt.
1: It does.
0: Or if she said, hey, your bald
1: every
0: ass head.
1: Every time she says it.
0: Your bald ass head is turning me off. It's giving me the ick. Right? And that's going to hurt.
1: Uh-huh.
0: Because the woman that's, because we're supposed to protect our partners. Feelings.
1: You yeah, really that's are. What I do.
0: You're supposed to protect their feelings.
1: Mm-hmm.
0: You know, you gotta tread a little nicer with your partner than you do maybe. Like Nard. I can
1: that's
0: just tell
1: Nard
0: saying. Anything.
1: Nard's really critical of his ex-partners.
0: Oh, this is a fun story, Derek. Do you have it up there, the mom that threw the club party?
1: Yeah, it should be 1-1.
0: This mom threw a club-themed party for her 13-year-old son's birthday, mm-hmm. including bottles, sections, and bottle girls.
1: Oh, that's cool.
0: The people came over, no one else over, and it was all for you. Yeah, it's all for you. And there's bottle girls around there, there's sections, it's a whole club-themed birthday party for the 13-year-old.
1: How dumb.
0: Yeah, this is, that's the mom singing. Huh. Space World says that's badass.
1: I mean, I guess.
0: Do you remember the mom that hired a bunch, because her son had a birthday party, he was turning about 13. Do you remember the mom that hired a bunch of hoes to come out to the birthday party and they danced on
1: actual
0: him?
1: Actual hoes.
0: Actual hoes that showed up in thongs with their butt cheeks twerking on
1: I guess strippers is what they would be, but.
0: Same thing.
1: Legit. Like she hired actual strippers. Like insane. I wonder if this mom hired actual bottle girls.
0: She did.
1: Oh, they were real bottle
0: real
1: girls?
0: Real bottle girls.
1: Wow.
0: It's very different. I don't know if you've seen the video out there of the girl that had the Jesus-themed birthday party.
1: Yeah, very complete opposite. I did see the Jesus girl.
0: She's hand-in-hand with Jesus, like a Jesus in a costume. And it's just, it was, you know, very sweet, very cute, very adorable. And then you go to this one, and everybody's like, man, I don't want that Jesus one. I want that club party. My parents are lame.
1: The Jesus party was, man, that was party was over the top with Jesus.
0: It was.
1: I wonder if Jesus liked that.
0: I don't know.
1: I imagine. I guess it's better than, you know, the club one.
0: You know, it's kind of adorable. Women do some weird stuff with their butt cheeks.
1: What? Like what?
0: Well, you
1: weird
0: saw.
1: Weird stuff?
0: Yeah, they get kind of crazy with their butt cheeks.
1: I mean, I know they've enlarged them, but I haven't seen them do anything crazy with
0: them. They do gimmicks with their butt cheeks.
1: Yeah, like twerking.
0: They do twerking. They will hit a golf ball off.
1: I've never seen anybody hit a. Oh, okay. Yeah, yeah.
0: Yes.
1: I got you.
0: There's another thing, because women, obviously men are turned on when they see the butt cheeks move in slow motion.
1: Yeah.
0: So there's a lot of different things.
1: Yeah,
0: women like will be at Topgolf. They'll wear something that kind of makes their butt kind of jiggle. And so when they swing the golf club, it makes their butt jiggle. And they'll take that and they'll make a video about that and they'll post it on their Instagram.
1: I watched about 35 minutes of a video the other day of women that were like shooting guns and the recoil made their butt shake. And
0: sometimes they're standing when they do it. Sometimes they're laying on the ground.
1: Yeah, most of these girls were in the prone position.
0: So they were all in the laying down position.
1: Well, one girl was on all fours.
0: All fours? That's a good one. Shooting a gun all fours?
1: Yeah, shooting a gun on all fours. I'd never seen anything like that before.
0: So that's another one.
1: Yeah.
0: Another woman, when she is on taking the stairs, that's another one. And you can watch as she's going up the stairs and her butt cheeks will jiggle. I'm just saying they do a lot of fun stuff with their butts.
1: Okay, all right.
0: Well, this woman was going to do something fun with her butt by shooting a bottle rocket or something out of her butt cheeks.
1: Oh.
0: So they place the bottle rocket where the sun doesn't shine. Yeah. They lit it off, but the bottle rocket didn't take off.
1: Oh, no.
0: It blew up on her butt.
1: That sucks. Very funny, though.
0: It blew. It exploded all over her butt.
1: I hope she's okay.
0: I didn't look.
1: Yeah, I imagine.
0: Yeah, people are saying that's a butt rocket.
1: That's a instead of a bottle rocket. I get it.
0: That's what you call a butt rocket.
1: Uh huh.
0: One of the most annoying things.
1: It got stuck.
0: It did. It got
1: didn't
0: stuck.
1: Didn't go.
0: Wouldn't go.
1: I've never seen that before.
0: She had a tight ass, I guess.
1: Oh man.
0: So this woman was upset because a kid was kicking the chair. Have you ever been on a plane where the kid's kicking the chair?
1: Not that I can recall, but I mean, that would be awful.
0: I have flown a lot, and a lot of times I'm going to that special place called Disney World.
1: Uh-huh.
0: A lot of kids on the plane.
1: Yeah.
0: So you know your chair's going to get kicked.
1: Yeah, I mean, it probably has. It just doesn't stand
0: out. My chair get kicked, and it's fine after, you know, two or three times, but if it's the entire flight, it gets a little annoying. This woman went off on the kid.
4: He getting a reaction at him.
5: With the wrong one.
6: Cussing in front of kids?
4: For real?
5: You'll get more than a cuss.
4: Okay, show me.
6: I dare you.
0: All right, now there's going to be an altercation because this woman turns around and said, I'm tired of your stupid idiot kid kicking my chair. And then the parents are like, he just did it a couple times.
1: Yeah. I get it, though. Like, the parents, they're obviously going to snap back.
0: Whatever happened to, hey, dumbass, don't kick her chair.
2: Exactly.
1: Yeah, but I think it's also to the way that these people, you know, came at them.
0: Well, but if you've already said once, hey, your kid's kicking the chair, could you just ask him not to do that?
1: I would.
0: But people immediately, the first time you say that, they get offended.
1: Yeah, they do. You can't accuse their kid of doing anything.
0: Your dumb kid should not inconvenience my flight.
1: Like,
0: especially the price of plane tickets.
1: It would terrify me, like, if a teacher or anything back in the day would, you know, tell my mom, like, oh, Derek was doing this or that. Because my mom would immediately side with them and whoop my ass.
0: Well, look at Space World. She said, I would lay someone out if they talked about my kid like that.
1: Yeah, see, that's what I'm saying. You can't do that anymore.
0: You can't do that anymore.
1: No.
0: So the only thing you can do, if the kid's kicking the chair, then you immediately have to punch the soft underbelly husband right in the face.
1: Right. Like,
0: that's the only way that we correct this. So when your kid's doing something dumb, then you just got to punch the husband right in the face.
2: True.
0: Because then eventually he's going to get punched in the face, so he's going to be like, all right, that's it.
1: Yep.
0: All right, now I'm not defending you anymore. I've taken 15 knuckle sandwiches because of your behavior.
1: No, yeah, never. It would always be, my mom would always side against me. Like anytime, she wouldn't even hear me out. She didn't hear my side of the story or anything.
0: What a good mom.
1: And so now, but that is not how it is anymore.
0: It's not.
1: It's like, man, if you talk about somebody's kid or something, or if they're like, yeah, your kid did this, people get offended.
0: Derek, you might have had the last great mom.
1: I wouldn't put her in that category at all.
0: All right, I got to take a quick break. We're going to have the queen on if you have a divorce question. 1-855-FU-BILLY. We also have a pregnant woman that wanted an Eiffel Tower because she wants to have a twin for her baby. We'll get to that too. Hang on.
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0: Welcome, Queen. All right, let's talk some divorce. Let's talk some child custody. There's an article that I just read about how all these women, once they reach menopausal or premenopause, they start to find their husband to be disgusting. And they're not attracted to their husband anymore. And so we've always thought all these men, for all these years, I was always taught men are the villains. They're leaving their wives when their wives get older. They're just these horrible men. Don't be like that guy. Then you find out that it might not, the man isn't the villain. It's the woman who is completely repulsed by her husband because she reaches a certain age and she no longer finds him attractive. She's not giving him booty, and they end up getting a divorce because she files for divorce.
1: It's also the other way around, Billy. You know, like you said, in 2026, the girls are getting down on one knee, and so
0: they are. This article that I just read, it said here that all these women are leaving their husbands because they're repulsed by him. What causes that? Is it the menopause itself? Is it the hormones?
1: No, it's contempt. You know, contempt can build in a lot of different ways, but it usually starts off with criticism and being kind of ugly to one another. And then, you know, when you hide that under the rug, it just kind of can fester and turn into contempt. It can also breed resentment and then stonewalling. So you really just kind of get defensive.
0: Listen to this. It said, inside the epidemic of midlife women who are repulsed by their husbands, the age, the vital stats that make men most at risk, and the telltale signs that your marriage is heading for a midlife divorce. This lady, her name is Carol. She said she fell head over heels for her husband. Loved him. Then she woke up one day, you know, kind of midlife, and was absolutely repulsed by him.
1: Yeah, I mean, that happens. Some people get what's called the ick. And
0: she, even though he stayed in shape, his hair got a little silver, she found him to be repulsive, did not want him anywhere near her butt cheeks at all.
1: Well, she's probably repulsed by what she's allowed him to get away with, and so she's repulsed by herself.
0: See, I feel like you're projecting. Blaming the man.
2: Yeah.
1: 100%. It's definitely something that
0: I'm hearing
1: happened.
0: That it's the man's fault.
1: I mean, there's
0: fault.
1: A reason she got this place. I mean, did she put her hands on this man because maybe he wasn't in the flow state. Maybe he wasn't able to be her protector or her provider somewhere along the way.
0: This is what Carol said, is that it's just, you know, obviously he gained a little weight.
1: Okay.
0: As people do.
1: Normal. Yeah.
0: Right. But Carol, she said her concern, her disgust was beyond mere the aesthetic of her now stupid looking husband.
1: Sure. It's the day-to-day activities that you allow people to treat you badly.
0: Yeah, he would go out there, he'd play football, he'd cycle, he'd be active with the kids and stuff like that. And she found that to be very disgusting.
1: What? Wow. Well, yeah, she should put him back into the general public so the other fish can, you know, have a try or whatever.
0: I mean, I've said this a couple times in the past couple weeks because a lot of women have called in and they marry these men, but then they don't want to have sex with their men and they're, you know, whatever. They're not freaky. They don't want to do anything. They don't want to try anything. They're boring. And right. I've said, why don't they just ride the bench? Marriage isn't for you. Let the other freaks and the other women, the women that enjoy sex, let them get their prize. Let them get the man.
1: Yeah, see, I hear more about that, Billy, about the girls that are saying that, you know, the men are not putting out and they're pretending to be asleep at home. And it's a total reverse Uno situation where these men stop putting out once you get married or once they move in, then they get comfortable and it's all over.
0: I got a theory. A man stops being interested in sex.
1: Okay.
0: After the woman for several years has shown a lack of interest in sex. So then eventually, in fact, there was a great woman. She was doing a seminar for women that weren't horny.
1: Wow.
0: And she was telling all the women that men handle rejection the first time. They're like, oh, okay. All right. She doesn't want to do it. Not a big deal.
1: Yeah.
0: The second time, he takes it a little personal. It hurts his feelings.
1: Of course.
0: Gets a little upset about it. The third time, you've lost your man. He no longer is interested in you.
1: It's a problem. It's a serious problem when you don't have compatibility. That's why it's so important, Billy, that in the first 90 days when you're dating somebody, you check to see if there's any red flags. And that would be one of them. If the compatibility is not there, if your sex life is, you know, not happening. But it's just what to do after the 90 days. You know, are people wearing a mask for longer than that, it's not easy. It's not easy. Most people slip up within 90 days.
0: There's another article. It says, husbands, is your wife secretly repulsed by you?
1: For sure.
0: This is in Daily Mail, Derek. It's like, fun fact, divorce rates for over 40s have more than doubled since the 1990s. So divorce rates for women over the age of 40 have doubled since the 90s.
1: Oh, that's believable. Now they're actually taking action.
0: Here are the subtle signs that you are repelling your wife. First and foremost, she stops initiating sex. Soon after that, she just avoids you altogether. She's always tired, bloated, diarrhea, headache, early morning, doesn't want to do it. Kissing becomes a peck. Hugs feel like it's, you know, obligation. And if you try more, she leans away.
2: And one day you just come home and she's gone.
1: Oh, well.
0: I'm reading this and I'm like, I understand why men are leaving women.
1: They're warning signs.
0: So if men know that, because I had I had an Audi. Wasn't that bad of a. I'm not talking belly button. I'm talking about the car that I was driving.
2: No, yeah, it was a female car.
0: It was okay. It was a little bit of a female car. But, yeah. You know, I went online and said once it gets to a certain miles, right, a lot of things are going to break down.
1: Oh, yeah, you know that.
0: And so I needed to trade it in before I would be stuck with these huge bills and all this maintenance.
1: Yeah,
0: you tell men, hey, trade in your wife. Once she hits about 40, you got to trade her in.
2: Well, you got a female Porsche.
1: You need a warranty, Billy. And also, you know, the contract will be repeated. It's like, you know, are we renewing the contract? Our lease is up in April. The contract is up, our relationship is up in May. So should we renew it?
0: From your legal advice, would you tell men to know that, not be blindsided, that when your wife hits to right around her 40s, she's going to start to be repulsed by you. She's going to start to act up. She's going to start to break down. She's going to not want to do it with you. So trade her in and get a new model.
1: Well, I think you should invest in the first model that you have and make sure that everything is up and running. The MOT, they have amazing peptides now called MOT-C, and everyone's doing it. It actually
0: helps. Okay, so a lot of women are getting this done, so they aren't repulsed by their husband.
1: Well, the husbands, they have a chance. I mean, they can rehabilitate themselves, and they can easily get back into the game.
0: I'm hearing that you're blaming the husband.
2: She is.
1: Yeah, 100%.
2: She's the queen.
1: There's a reason why. If they did get married, then my guess and presumption would be that they did have a good sex life once at some point.
0: What they're saying is that women obviously have more hormone fluctuations than men, and so they're going through what they call a hormone fluctuation in their 40s.
1: Oh yeah.
0: And so it's not even that the man, it's just her hormones that are repulsed by that guy.
1: Well, you know, women's, I think, sexuality increases as they age, and for men it decreases. And so
2: after
1: the 40s, yeah, the girls are now picking up speed.
0: Well, what a wise woman was just speaking, and she said, it's not that I'm not horny, I'm just not horny for my husband.
1: Right, exactly. She's not a cold fish. She's just like you. It doesn't exist. Yeah, women are, you know, built to.
0: I just wanted her to blame women, and she just refused.
2: What
0: a good lawyer. Course, she refused to blame. Even when I presented evidence that it was the woman's fault, she was like, nope.
1: No.
0: Nope, not the woman's fault. All right, if you have a question for the queen, uncontested.com is her website. It's a great website. If you are going to get a divorce, you don't want to be through a big, ugly battle, just go through uncontested.com. It's way cheaper. It's better for everybody involved, uncontested.com. People are saying, hey, Billy, aren't you married? Yeah. Yeah,
2: he is.
1: Yeah, we'll keep it that way, too. We can help you with that if you want to stick together.
0: Oh, yeah. I know what I got to do. Mm-hmm. I got to take peptides, and I got to not be a douche.
1: Get her a bag.
0: Yep. But you never know, though. Right?
2: You never know.
0: She could just wake up one day absolutely repulsed by me, disgusted, start vomiting.
1: Well, if you're not protecting or providing, then
2: that is what happened to Nard. Yeah.
0: I know. I gotta keep my hair for sure.
3: She did not start vomiting.
0: Vomiting.
1: You gotta make your commitment.
0: She started vomiting.
3: She didn't vomit.
2: She started vomiting, and then she was like, I gotta get out of here.
3: Wow. There was no vomiting or get out of here.
1: So it was visceral reaction.
2: It was.
0: Nope.
2: I mean, she got up one day and was like, I'm gone.
0: This person says, you make money and you're decent looking, you're going to stay married. No. I'm white. That means my looks are going to fade pretty fast.
1: Well, you can looks max now, Billy. There's so many things
0: I'm
1: going
0: to have to. I'm
1: going
0: to have to take a hammer to my face.
1: There you go. That's what you should be doing.
0: I'm going to have to, you know, because as you get older, your balls start to drag. I'm going to have to get that. I'm going to have to have Dr. J to get me a ball lift.
1: Everything. A whole daddy, lift. You know.
0: Yeah. That way, because, you know, as it get, Because women find that aesthetic to be ugly.
1: Yeah,
0: all. See? The one thing she agreed. Yeah. She's like, yeah, long hanging balls are ugly.
1: No, just the male physique.
2: Male physique.
1: In general,
0: well,
1: you know.
0: Well, have you, speaking of male physiques, Nard, I mean, you got to, have you shown her the abs?
1: I'm excited, yeah. I've seen some major results here. So
0: come
1: Thomas
0: on, let's
1: Genevieve,
0: see the abs.
1: Out.
2: Yeah, you ain't show like, shout in person
1: out.
2: Or you ain't show a picture?
0: What do you mean? No, in person.
2: Well, a picture he's edited and made look good.
1: Oh,
2: I
1: have
2: not.
1: I want to see
2: all right,
1: because
2: they don't look that good in person.
0: And the picture's got that tiny little blink of a weenie in it, so don't do that. All right, Nard, show her your abs.
2: Okay.
0: All right.
1: Let's see it.
0: Hold on. Let me hit the drum roll real quick, Nard. I got to find it. All right. Nard's going to show up these abs.
1: Okay.
0: All right.
1: Wow.
0: There it is. Look at
1: that.
0: Him.
1: That's amazing.
0: Not only did he get the abs done,
1: wow.
0: but they did his belly button so it looks less like a mouth.
1: It actually looks like the Hulk. What's literally the Green Lantern.
0: Derek is obviously laughing over there.
1: What's
0: really funny is that Nard worried that his belly button area looked like a mouth.
2: Yeah, and I didn't like it.
0: And so
2: it definitely does
0: like
2: even
0: it.
2: More now. What? No, it would look way worse. No, I'm saying like if you look though, like the lines for your belly button really go out now.
3: Oh, I don't mind those. It was just the fact that it looked like it was just always giving mouth hugs.
1: What?
2: I mean, it still does. It,
0: your stomach looked like it was giving mouth hugs?
3: Yeah.
0: Okay. Brayden, yes, you had a good question for the Queen, and I'll take your questions. 1-855-FU Billy, what you got, buddy?
4: Hey, thanks for taking my call.
0: Well, that's kind of the segment we have to.
2: You're very welcome. That's all you need to say, Billy.
1: Let's go.
4: So I've been married to my wife for 6 years now, but I'm a paranormal hunter. That's my profession for the last 20 years.
0: I hear that in your voice.
1: Wow, I want to meet this guy. What's your name?
4: My name is Brayden.
1: Can we ride Zoinks. With you, Brayden?
4: Yeah, I mean, hey, anytime. I might charge a little bit, you know.
1: Okay, let's go.
4: See how the sausage is made. But
1: wow.
4: Regardless, I've spent a lot of money on my EMF equipment.
1: Okay.
4: And if you don't know, EMF meters, they're used to measure fluctuations in electromagnetic fields.
1: Yeah.
4: Which you know it indicates a spirit's presence.
1: Wow.
4: And I have all sorts of equipment. I have thermal night vision cameras. I have EVP equipment. EVP is electronic voice phenomenon devices.
1: Oh my
0: that's super interesting.
1: Let's go to Nard's.
4: Yeah, I got a lot of stuff.
0: Hearing that.
4: So I've gone around
0: Something
4: the country.
0: Strange in your neighborhood. Who are you going to call?
1: Brayden.
4: Hey, call me. Yeah, exactly. and I travel all over the country.
1: Fascinating.
4: You know, to do interviews. Yeah, no, I love my job.
1: I mean, are you married, Brayden?
4: I am married. I've been married for 6 years.
1: Wow. Okay. Almost to the hump of 7 years.
4: Yeah. Yeah. But I don't think it's going to continue because when I was traveling recently, I caught her cheating.
1: Oh.
0: With a ghost or with a real person?
4: Yeah, with a live person.
1: Oh, wow.
4: Yeah. And I'm not shocked because, you know, I met her when she was married to another man. So wow. Not a huge shock, but
1: how you get her
0: is how you lose her.
4: Wow. I mean, I guess so. But she left her husband for me. I don't know. Maybe I was naive. I didn't think it would happen to me. Anyway, when we first got together, she was fascinated by my work. I mean, it's very interesting. And
0: is it?
4: Yeah, absolutely.
1: I'm interested. It sounds so cool. I want to hear the voice phenomena.
4: See, I mean, hey, she's interested.
1: Radio?
4: So. Yeah, she was into
0: She's
4: the...
0: She's lying to you.
1: Wow. Let's go snoop around.
4: A lot of women.
0: You know how there's cleat chasers and...
1: Cloud chasers.
0: Yeah, there's cloud chasers, but are there ghost chasers? So are there women that find men like Brayden that are paranormal activity hunters?
1: San Antonio is full of it. It's a gothic city.
0: Are there women that are like, man, I want a man like that? Like, do you have groupies, sir, is what I'm
1: Heavy
0: asking.
1: Heavy metal bangers are?
4: I wouldn't go that far as groupies, but I mean, hey, it's an interesting job.
1: Okay,
4: I mean,
1: got a roster then. That's what I heard.
0: Dude, this guy's got groupies and you don't, Nard. How pathetic.
1: You need to get
2: Well, I mean,
1: ghosts.
2: Paranormal's pretty badass.
1: Yeah, exactly.
4: That's what I'm saying. Thank you. Exactly. So, it's an interesting job. And she was into it. She was into the paranormal hunting and she was a believer, which is important to me, you know, frankly, because that's a big part of my job.
1: For sure.
4: And, you know, okay, so when I first caught her cheating, I again, we met with her cheating, frankly. Okay. So I was prepared to potentially forgive her.
1: Okay.
4: But she turned around and started attacking my work a little bit like you're doing now. But, you know, it hurt a little more coming
1: well,
4: from my wife.
1: That's not fair.
5: Hold on, fellas. So you were going to forgive her for cheating and getting her cheeks clapped by another man until she made fun of paranormal activity and making fun of your work, sir?
1: Well, she's messing around.
4: This is my life.
1: Yeah, exactly. You know, on the ether, no less.
4: She was very interested, you know, when we were together. That's a big part of the compatibility. Otherwise, I wouldn't have married her.
5: So you wouldn't have married her if she wasn't a believer in the ghosts and stuff like that. But after she got her cheeks clapped by another man, she became a non-believer?
1: That's what it sounds like. I mean, is something this a human or a humanoid or a starseed or
5: you know what? You should just marry a ghost and then you don't have to worry about it.
1: That's what I'm talking about. And what kind of ghost is she bringing around the house if you guys are involved in all this? I mean, how do you know she's not cheating with the dead?
5: Somebody just attacked me. They said Billy sits on his ass every day and just talks about penis for work, but has the nerve to make fun of this guy's work.
1: Well, Billy's out here signaling UFOs with his ladder.
5: I don't only talk about penis, sir.
1: UFOs as well. Extraterrestrials.
5: All right, Braden. So what's your question for the queen?
4: Yeah, so I mean, I can't forgive her for telling me that she doesn't believe and that, you know, she was lying before. She said that my work is stupid and that she never believed. Yeah, so I can't deal with that. But if I divorce her, my big question is, you know, I was talking about my equipment earlier because I think I should be able to keep all of my paranormal equipment, especially.
5: I'm getting a lot of people saying that this story sucks.
1: How is this not interesting? Spellbound.
2: They're impossible.
5: You guys are impossible to entertain.
1: The because legal this, implications.
5: Think about this. This nerd just called in saying that he's out there ghost hunting.
3: Okay, he didn't have to be a nerd.
5: And said that he's out there. He's got all this equipment. He spent thousands of dollars on this equipment to try to go find this paranormal activity.
3: He comes home
5: to see a guy clapping his wife's cheeks. He was going to forgive her, but then he couldn't forgive her because she started making fun of all his paranormal stuff and becoming a non-believer. That's not interesting.
2: Man,
5: this is a tough crowd.
3: Just a slap in the face.
1: That's shocking. Exactly. It's hurtful.
5: All right. So are you afraid that she's going to have claim to some of your paranormal gear?
4: Exactly.
1: Sure. Oh, yeah. You know that. You know that.
5: Can she take some of his ghost hunting stuff?
1: Absolutely. And who knows? We need to get an inventory for these people. I'd like to see what's in this house and what they're splitting up because, you know, it's kind of each takes their own. But there are some things that need to get split up in a community property state. You have to make sure you have a his and her section.
5: Are you telling? But she doesn't even believe. Can't he take that in there? Do you have that recorded where she says she doesn't believe? With some of your paranormal... Okay, good. So you used 100%. Your paranormal activity to catch her telling you that she doesn't even believe in ghosts, so she doesn't need the equipment. Can't he take that into a judge and be like, hey, judge, she doesn't even believe in this?
1: Well, it's either he takes it, she takes it. He'll have to buy her out, Billy, and give her an amount of money.
5: But he already bought it once.
2: He'll have to buy her out.
1: Yeah, exactly. Unless he fights her for adultery, then we could ask for to give her less.
5: Unreal.
2: Might as well try.
1: That's the way. Yeah, that's the only way.
2: So this doesn't sound uncontested.
1: Oh, this is a fight. This is a paranormal fight.
5: This is a paranormal fight.
2: Yeah. Paranormal.
5: All right, but for everybody else, hopefully you can use uncontested.com. Braden, hang on. We'll get you the queen's information.
1: And the dead.
5: All right. 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

0: chat. You guys are butt faces today. You know that? You are.
1: Butt faces.
0: That was hilarious. A guy calling in about paranormal activity.
2: It was pretty badass.
3: Nard really liked it.
0: He did. Yeah. Have you guys heard of the one-sided monogamy? That's where one person in the relationship is forced to live a monogamous life where their partner goes out and has sex with whoever they want.
3: No, so, I haven't heard of that.
0: I'll get to that. I got a story about this. This woman, she goes, my brother found out the baby wasn't his.
3: With his sister?
0: No, it's not with his sister. Oh, okay. It's just the sister talking about it. There's audio.
3: Okay, okay.
0: She goes, my brother did a DNA test and found out one of his kids aren't his, and his baby mother's cry is ugly. Because the baby mama started to cry. Isn't that funny? So he finds out it's not his kid, and then the woman cries.
3: Mm. Yeah, that is pretty funny.
0: That's hilarious. Why are you crying?
3: I actually like that.
0: It's still your baby. I don't know what you're crying about. It's not his baby.
3: Well, because she said, hey, it's your baby, and it wasn't. That's why she's crying.
0: She's crying because she got caught.
3: Well, she's crying because it's not his baby.
0: This woman, she lets her man get with other women. Let's see here. Why be mad at women for making money banging dudes when women give it out for free? This woman, she had a very interesting take. She's like, hey, I make money having sex with dudes while you women out there, you'll have sex with a guy. And you don't even get an orgasm. You get nothing. I at least leave with money.
3: Oh, okay. However you want to justify it.
0: This woman,
3: you also sleep with way more, but okay.
0: Yeah, possibly. Well, I don't know. I got some audio where 2026 is the year of the whore.
3: I know. I put that up there. Okay, I didn't know what that was about.
0: Well, this is a woman, and she has declared 2026 the year of the whore.
3: This isn't like a Chinese thing?
0: I did not see any
3: Chinese stuff.
0: Well, because,
3: you know,
0: stuff.
3: They do like Year of the Dragon.
0: They do. They do. But I think this is just a... I think she's a white woman. Let me see here. Year of the Whore. There it is. Let me play this.
4: 2026 is the year of the horse, but for me, it's the year of the whore.
0: All right. It's the year of the horse.
3: Okay, she has no authority.
0: Well, she has declared, Derek. Why would I argue with her? She said it's the year of the horse, but she is saying no. For her, it's 2026 is the year of the whore.
4: 2026 is the year of the horse, but for me, it's the year of the whore.
0: So she's going to go out and hoe it up for 2026. And have a great year, the year of the whore. She's going to get as many kills as she can for the year.
3: Yeah, is that what she's talking about?
0: Yeah, she is.
3: How disgusting.
0: Well, you know, some people, they have what they call their hoe phase. And so 2026, she has declared that it is her hoe phase. She's going to go through and have a great year.
3: Yeah, all right.
0: She's probably going to have a fun year, I would imagine. If
3: I don't know that.
0: She sat down, she's like, hey, I know it's the year of the horse, but I'm going to do year of the whore. And then she's just going to sleep with whoever she wants to this year. I would imagine she's probably going to have a great year. It's going to be probably a wild year. She might get an STD. There could be a few of those pregnancy scares. I mean, what's more exciting than that? Probably some alcohol involved, maybe some weed, maybe some drugs. She's doing bad things that she's going to regret, Derek. Just let her do it.
3: She must have just broke up with somebody.
0: It's the year of the whore. I'm not going to argue with her. You know, she's going to do what she wants.

0: Dude, this Bonnie Blue, last year was her year of the whore, where she slept with hundreds, possibly thousands of men. And she had an event where she invited 400 men to sleep with her without protection.
1: God.
0: With the hopes that one of those men would knock her up. And then the fun part is she wouldn't know who the father of the baby was. And so right now, she knows all the names of those 400 people, I think. Or she's trying to track him down. So she, I think she was trying to find out who the baby daddy was.
2: And I think the guy would want to know. Like, yeah, hell yeah, I got her knocked up. Out of 100 dudes.
0: 400.
2: Or 400.
0: 400 guys, still, no protection. You think that that guy would
2: want to know. Yeah. Yes. Yeah.
0: At that point, if it's 400, I think it's just luck. It's just bad luck.
2: Mm-hmm. I mean, it's like playing the lotto.
0: But she is currently with child, and you can see the baby bump. And this is her new plan.
3: These two boys are about to take me to Paris. Yes, I'm pregnant, but hopefully I can give my baby a twin.
0: So these two masked men, Derek?
1: Yeah.
0: These two men have full-on masks on their head because they're ashamed. And she's going to record it. Yeah, well, I mean, if they weren't ashamed, they wouldn't have masks on. So they're wearing masks. So this woman, this Bonnie Blue, she's going to take on two guys that are wearing masks while she's with child.
1: I mean,
0: and it's all with the hopes that one of these men will knock her up and then she can have a twin for her baby.
1: It's going to be the first Bonnie Blue video I watch.
2: Shame.
1: Shame.
0: Shame on you, Derek.
1: Why?
0: That's the first one you're going to watch?
1: Well, you know, I like the...
0: going to Paris.
1: The Eiffel Tower videos. All right.
0: Well, that's what she's doing.
1: Those are my fave.
0: But would you like it if the men were masked?
1: I don't care about...
0: They look like
1: luchadors. I don't care about their heads.
2: Just a wiener.
0: That's right. Derek is really focused on wiener.
1: Just want them to have big ones, you know what I mean?
2: Oh.
0: Right. And Nard, you just said, oh, Nard, yeah, you Nard like that. That. Yeah,
1: Nard
0: you did.
1: Was like, oh, yeah.
2: Yeah. Oh, yeah.
0: Big boy.
1: No. Oh, yeah.
2: Stop thrusting. Oh. Nope.
1: Nard liked that a lot.
2: I did not like that.
0: This woman claims that men crazy only want to be friends with her, Derek. You're not going to believe this. But men only want to be friends with her because they're highly intimidated by her, and men can't handle a high-value woman.
4: Out of the queen of getting friend-zoned, every single guy that I go on a date with, okay, every single guy is an exaggeration. A lot of guys that I go on dates with, they all want to be friends with me. And it's like, I get it. I would want to be friends with me too. I think that they see me and they're like, wow, high-value woman, so hilarious, so beautiful. I don't have what it takes to date you.
0: Okay, so this woman is being friend-zoned by all the guys, and she is saying that these men realize that they're not on her level and they could never rise to her level, and therefore they don't even want to get with her because they know that they don't have what it takes to be able to take care of such a high-value woman.
1: All right, that might be fair.
0: The ego on this broad.
4: That's how I think that they think of me.
0: I'll tell you, this is what they think.
1: What?
0: If you're getting all these dudes and they're friend zoning you, they're like, she's annoying. Because most dudes, they would at least want to clap your cheeks. So the fact that you go on these dates with these guys and they're like, she's so annoying, I don't even want to have sex with her. I don't know.
1: You ever met a girl like that? I don't think I've ever. She's so annoying. Like, you're attracted to her, right? But then it's like, oh my God, she's so annoying, I don't even want to have sex with her.
0: I'm sure lots of men have. No, come on. You're a whore.
1: I'm not a whore. Have you ever met a girl where you're like, yo, she's hot, but she's so annoying that you didn't even want to have sex with her because she was so annoying?
2: No.
1: Yeah, I haven't either.
0: Chris?
1: Because all girls are annoying.
5: Not at all.
0: I think that happens.
1: Yeah.
0: Are you saying that I won't get any calls from guys?
1: Well, we don't need to because I just disproved you right here with the men in the room.
0: I don't see any men in the room.
1: Yeah, it's three of us right here.
0: I want to be right.
1: Chris,
0: can I just try
1: Nathan.
0: To be right? Can I just have my chance to try to be right?
1: Well, we already proved you wrong.
0: I would like to take calls from men that refused to have sex with a woman even though she was hot because she was annoying.
1: This never happened.
0: All right, we'll get to it next.
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It's KCLB. Happy Friday. It's Mighty Iris. The rest of the weekend, I want to rest. I know I have a gig on Saturday, but I want to rest still the rest of the weekend. No partying.

KCLB. We have your next keyword at noon to choose your concert. 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We're going to fly you there and give you the full VIP treatment. Noon is your next keyword. Good luck.

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1: Hey, it's Matt Sorum. You might know me from Guns N' Roses, Velvet Revolver, or The Cult. 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
1: It's KCLB with another moment in rock history on this very day, July 10th, 1999. The number one album was Significant Other by Limp Bizkit, and it stayed number one for 4 weeks.

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1: 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I don't mind dragging 42 feet of cable around that weighs 16 pounds. It's throwing out my clavicle, and we're on joke 4, all right?
2: 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I Got a Feel for It Tour. 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

CLB, Gail Daughtry, and the Celebrity Sex Pass is now in theaters. I suggest you go see this movie. 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I love it.

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4: 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I am not an attorney. I've never wanted to be an attorney. And the truth is, I really don't even like attorneys. 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

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I'm still watching that interview with Corey Feldman when I get the chance. It's over an hour long. I don't know why podcasts are so long, but there's some crazy stuff he talks about. That's all I'm going to say.

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Keep on listening with us for your chance to win a family four-pack of tickets to Knott's Berry Farm. Good luck. I haven't been to a theme park in forever. I hope you win this.

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KCLB Rocks, and today's Ronnie James Dio's birthday. May he rest in peace. I don't know how old he would have been today. I should have looked that up, but I love Dio.

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Ooh, if you're going to the cinema this weekend, Evil Dead Burn came out today. That's the movie that they showed basically the whole thing in the trailer, so I feel like I've already seen it. Yeah, I hate when they do that.

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It's KCLB, and on Saturday, 311 has an albumversary. Their self-titled debut album, The Blue Album, came out on July 11th, 1995, 31 years old. Oh my gosh.

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It's KCLB. It's Mighty Iris. Still feeling a little under the weather, but I have a gig tomorrow, 11 to 3. Yeah. I'm DJing at a salon for their grand opening. It should be fun. I forgot to download the clean versions of certain songs, so yeah. 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

It's KCLB, and don't forget you have a keyword coming up at 5 p.m. with TK, so you can choose your concert. Think of a place you've never been, like I've never been to Delaware. Maybe there's a show I want to go to there. Maybe Salt Lake City. I don't know. But we're going to fly you there with a guest, give you 4-star treatment. It's going to rock. Okay, 5 p.m. Be ready. Have a great weekend.

93.7 KCLB TK. Hi, what's happening? It's hot. This is stupid. Why do we live here? Oh, yeah, because winters are the best. And they're only about 3 months away. Anyway, let me play this for you.

93.7 KCLB. Why is the DMV up our booty? Let's read on. DMV is ordering people, about 11,000 California drivers, to retake their written exam or risk losing their license. Drivers affected July 2025 and April 2026. They're going to have 30 days to pass a new test after receiving a notice. What is up with that? It doesn't say why. It just randomly is picking these people. Protecting the testing process, not a computer or AI program. If you get the letter, make your appointment quickly. Well, I hope you don't get the letter. Big brother, DMV.

0: 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And two tickets to the concert of your choice. 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

93.7 KCLB. Coming up at 5 o'clock, we have another keyword. Your chance to choose your concert anywhere, any concert. Who's on tour? Who do you want to go see? It's all up to you. Isn't that awesome? It's pretty awesome, I'll be honest. Plus hotel airfare. Text that keyword when you hear it, 760-391-5252. A very number. We're talking about snakes today. The rattlesnakes are all around us. It's rattlesnake season, and they are hitting hard with the hot temperatures. I know we have some really interesting stories here in the Valley. We took some yesterday. If you have a rattlesnake encounter, do text, do tell.

93.7 KCLB Rattlesnake Encounters. Heat and rattlesnakes. That's what we have in July. Isn't this awesome? Camp Palm Desert hiking. The bump and grind trail. Stepped over a rock. Heard the rattle right behind me. Never jumped so high in her life. Kim Palm Desert. Mark Indio opened the garage one morning, and there it was. Rattlesnake curled up next to the water heater. Yee. Apparently, animal control came out, relocated that snake. Lisa La Quinta, Labrador, barking in a bush in the backyard. We thought it was a lizard. 3-foot rattlesnake. Thank God the four-legged friend wasn't hurt. Eric, Cathedral City, under a barbecue. That's a weird place. Golfing with Jenny in Palm Springs. There was one stretched across the cart path, soaking up some morning sun. I love that. Sunning himself. Crazy little guy. Steve Yuccavalli, I was landscaping rocks, and the rattle just inches from his hand. Steve, you're very lucky. Thanks for all your input. Anybody want to give us a call or text and tell us your story? These are all good ones. And I love the way they end. Nobody got bit.

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1: Hey, it's Matt Sorum. 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Don't miss it. 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
2: Coming up with the program, Tinder is toxic for women.
0: According to a new report. Real bad.
3: Yeah. When they thought it was like, it was going to be a sexual revolution, and it was giving women the power back.
4: Yeah.
3: And it was letting them take over, when in reality, that's not actually what has happened.
0: No, so I can't wait to discuss that.
3: And it's actually making women feel bad about themselves again.
0: And why so many men marry women that are, they're just not sexually compatible with? Why does that happen?
3: Well, I think Tinder is a big reason why now. I understand. Why so many men get into bad marriages, because they really don't have a choice.
0: Yeah.
3: And this is what I've learned.
0: This woman, what she likes to do is go to supermarkets and then fart real bad and then
3: yeah,
0: watch people walk through her farts, which I thought was just wild. It's
3: just a disgusting thing for a girl to do.
0: That is insane. This woman busts a man cheating on his girlfriend when, I guess, she went to go use the restroom and this dude started cheating. Crazy. Right in front of the woman.
2: I mean, that guy had a problem.
0: I think he does have a problem.
3: I mean, the fact that it was like the moment that he got one free second, you know, and not even like a free second, really, like she's just in the bathroom at the restaurant.
0: Yeah, what are you going to do in that time?
3: Yeah. It's like, damn, playa.
0: And wives and girlfriends who like to serve and brag about quitting their jobs to do the cleaning, raise babies,
3: yeah,
0: scratch their man's back,
3: aww,
0: you know, tickle him before he goes to sleep.
3: Tickle him.
0: Hit back at critics who say they're oppressed because now they're fighting back at the working women that, you know, want to pay their own bills and stuff. And they're like, hey, look, dummy, if you want to go to work, go ahead. I'm going to stay here.
3: All right.
0: I'm not doing that.
3: Yeah, but some women, I mean, they like to make their own money, which I can't hate on that.
0: No, but these women that like to serve their men get a lot of hate and heat and called names and all sorts of things. So now they're fighting back, Derek.
3: Right.
0: Also, a mom on maternity leave upset as husband calls her lazy for not cooking dinner.
3: Yeah.
0: Does he have a point?
3: He thinks she's really milking this whole mother thing, huh?
0: There's this thing called ethical cheating. And is that a real thing? This website says yes. So if you can't be monogamous and your spouse isn't into having an open marriage or polygamy, then you sit down, you have an honest conversation with them, you tell them your feelings, and if they're like, no, I can't do that, you have two options. Basically, you can leave, divorce them, or you can do what this woman says, ethical cheating.
3: Mm-hmm.
0: Basically, the term ethical cheating was invented by the founder of the website Open Minded.
3: Okay.
0: And this was a dude that, obviously it's a woman that wrote the article, but it's a dude that came up with this open-minded website.
3: Yeah.
0: How to cheat on your wife, which advises men to tell their wives of their intent to cheat before they begin to date. And this, expect a bit of defensiveness. You know, if you were to tell your woman, hey, if you don't bleep the bleep, I'm going to cheat. She's obviously going to get a little mad, right? In the essay, they warn you she's going to get a little upset, which sounds, you know, like your wife is probably not going to be on board with you cheating.
3: Okay.
0: Well, as long as you've told her your intent, you're free and clear to do whomever you please. So as long as you have told her, communicated, if you don't bleep the bleep, I'm going to cheat.
3: Yeah.
0: I'm going to find a woman that will.
3: And that to me is just like, you don't even have to say that. That's like just an unspoken rule, I think.
0: Or it could go both ways. If the woman is like, hey, I need a man that is going to make love to me, not just hop on, ride it for 4 seconds,
3: okay,
0: and then hop off. I need foreplay. I need a man to go downtown,
3: How many dudes have you been with?
0: And, you know, if he doesn't do it, then you're free to do whatever you want to do.
3: Sure. Just keep going and racking that number up, honey.
0: Let's see here.
3: That'll work out well for you.
0: Monogamy,
3: I gotta stop saying that. I'm going to get take cancer.
0: Yeah, you are. Yeah, jeez. I just let you roll because I just let you sound like, you know,
3: just a regular dumbass guy. Yeah, yeah, I got it. You let me sound like a regular dude.
0: If both partners are okay with, you know, you cheating, then it's not.

0: not cheating. But according to this open-minded, as long as you have established and told them and communicated what your intent is, you know, you're free to do whatever you want. Crazy, right?
1: Not that crazy.
0: Who buys into that?
1: Doesn't it seem nice that the communication's high? So my question is, though, oh, you didn't do this last night, honey. So guess what? Today, I'm going to cheat on you. And she's like, oh, damn it.
0: Well, here's what you do. You don't tell them.
1: I'm sorry, John.
0: You don't tell them that you're cheating.
1: Oh, you don't? Well, then that's rude.
0: You've already told them what you're going to do. So you don't have to have any further communication or talk about it anymore.
1: Yeah.
0: And okay. I wanted to get people's thoughts on this ethical cheating. 1-855-FU-BILLY. I could be wrong, but it still seems like cheating. And there's nothing ethical about it.
1: No.
0: Why throw some sort of threat at your partner?
1: Why would you marry that person?
0: Well, obviously, if they don't bleep the bleep and you communicate with them, you should not then go, well, if you don't do it, I'm going to find somebody else that will. Like, you should never throw that threat out
1: there. Yeah, that's something that doesn't need to be said.
0: What's up, Amber?
2: Hey.
0: What do you think about this?
2: Well, I totally agree, honestly. I mean, if you can't give me what I need sexually, I'll step out. And I told him that from the beginning.
0: Ugh. You're one of them, huh?
1: What does that mean?
2: I am.
0: One of them.
2: What I need.
0: If I don't get what I need, then I'll find it somewhere else. One of them.
1: Isn't that everybody?
2: Yeah.
1: Isn't that just like animals? If they can't get water somewhere, they'll find it somewhere else. I mean, that's just how it goes.
0: Yeah.
1: Right? Then they just move to a different part of
0: Africa.
1: I know,
0: but animals don't put their hands on their hips and then move their head back and forth and say, well, if you don't do it, I'm going to find somebody else to do it.
1: Yeah. Well, I'm just saying, you got to get with. We all have needs. And if your needs aren't being met, then you're going to go
0: get them. Yeah, the animal will die without water.
1: Right.
0: This woman isn't going to die without D.
1: She's going to die without, you know, special kisses.
0: She's not going to die without some D.
1: Yeah, but she might get fat. And that's basically, for a woman, that's like dying.
0: Amber?
2: Yeah?
0: You honestly believe that you can ethically cheat? You're buying into this garbage that you, just because you fire off a warning sign to your partner, if you don't do something, then you can ethically cheat and it's okay?
2: Well, it wasn't just firing off a warning sign. I mean, I told him in the beginning what my expectations were. I like gave him a list of things that I like, the list of things that I need, how often I need to be intimate, what I'm into, you know, other things in our marriage besides bedroom stuff, like what I need emotionally. And to be honest with you, those expectations haven't been met, and I have stepped out because
0: okay.
2: I haven't gotten.
0: Okay. Did he do anything? Did he meet any of your, you know, check anything
1: what
0: off
1: did
0: your
1: he do?
0: List?
1: He forgot to cuddle.
0: I mean, come on.
2: Well, I mean, not really. I mean, I get just a little bit. Like, I definitely don't get what I need emotionally, you know? I gave him some time. Like, I didn't tell him that I did cheat because I don't feel like I need to announce it because I already warned him, you know? And, I mean, I gave him some time. I told him. He tried to work on it, and he didn't get to them all. I mean.
0: Right. So he got to some, right? But he didn't get to them all.
2: Yeah, like not really even the important ones, the big ones, the emotional, the big things.
1: Yeah, that's it, yeah.
2: It's like he didn't.
0: But you're still cheating on your husband.
1: Well, yeah, I mean, her husband didn't give her a hug, so she got a train done by the banditos. That's totally common. That's what happens.
2: Yeah,
1: hug your wife, fellas.
0: I guess. But you cheated on your husband, and you think that that's okay just because you told him you were going to?
2: I don't want to call it ethical cheating, but I told him if I don't get what I need, I'm going to go somewhere to find it because it's that important to me. I need certain things, certain creature comforts, certain emotional support. And I didn't just cheat. I am cheating. I'm with somebody who fulfills that void that my husband doesn't fill.
0: Okay, so you have a full-on relationship with another man.
2: Yeah, and I get little things from him that I don't get from my husband. I love my husband. But he just doesn't give me everything I need.
0: Well, I don't think one person can give you everything that you need.
1: Right.
0: Right?
1: That's why you should be with multiple people.
0: I mean, some people say that, but you should also have realistic goals on and expectations from somebody. Somebody can't be everything to you. You're actually supposed to be everything for yourself.
1: Yeah, that's it. That's what they say.
0: Right? So you're going into this trying to get stuff from your husband when you should be trying to give stuff to your husband. So you're doing it all wrong. You're doing it butt backwards. Let me go to Asia.
1: All the way to Asia.
0: You're doing it butt backwards, lady, because you're going into this relationship. What can this person give me? What can they give me? You're like selfish. And so you don't go into it like, hey, what can I give my man?
2: I know what his needs are, and I do my best to fulfill them.
0: Well, you do your best. Do you do everything? Does he get to cheat on you because you didn't knock off everything on his list?
2: Yeah, I'm not saying he has to knock off everything, but he has to put some more effort in, and he doesn't. And he works hard. He's very busy. Things cost more money now, so he works more hours, and, you know, we're all busier.
0: What do you do for a living?
2: Complain.
0: What do you do for a living besides complain? And then,
2: what do I do for a living?
0: Yeah.
2: I'm a homemaker.
0: So your man goes to work, and then because times are tough, he's working extra hours. And mm-hmm. so for his extra hard work, he gets cheated on.
1: Essentially, she's bored at home.
0: How scary is that for any married person out there?
1: So really, when you break this story down, her needs aren't being met just simply because her husband's working.
0: Asia.
1: It's not even that he's a bad guy. He's literally just working.
0: Just tired.
1: He's just working.
0: Asia, what do you think?
2: Work? Just because I think
3: that's really sad.
0: Right? Isn't that sad?
1: Sad.
3: It is sad because if you marry someone and you're with them and you make that commitment, I mean, you don't just step out just because they're lacking. I mean, you can have communication with them so that they can be better, whatever it is that your needs are, whatever you like sexually or emotionally. You know, you don't, if you're going to step out, you might as well just get divorced. That doesn't make any sense. It's really wrong.
0: Yeah. Thank you, Asia. Appreciate that.
1: This is what Biden does to marriages.
0: Why wouldn't you just get a divorce from your husband? Why are you staying in this if your needs are not being met?
2: Not, some of my needs are. I love my husband.
0: Oh, the financial needs, right? Because he's a hard worker. So you stay with him for your financial needs.
2: No, I'm not.
0: But then you give your body to other men. You cheat on him.
2: Yeah, and nobody knows. I mean, I don't flaunt it. My children don't know. I'm not breaking up my family because I'm not getting my sexual needs met.
1: Yeah, she probably just flirts with guys on the internet.
0: Oh, let's go to Driver. Yes, Driver.
4: Hey, what's up, guys? Actually, I think this girl has got it exactly right. She just skipped a step. Whenever she goes out and she goes cheap, she needs to go ahead and pack all of her stuff and take it with her, too.
0: What do you think about that? If you're going to go cheat, he's saying you're missing the step of where you pack all your stuff.
2: Because I love my family. I don't love the person I'm with. I'm just getting my basic needs met.
0: Okay, so you're not, because you justify your ethical cheating because you don't have an emotional connection with the person. You have an emotional connection with your husband, not the person that you're cheating with.
2: Like with my husband. I love my husband. He's the father of my children.
4: Then why don't you go ahead and work on the financial connection with the one that she thinks
0: how about
4: she has
0: get
4: an
0: a job
4: connection with?
1: That would help.
0: How about work?
1: Well, she probably just start banging somebody she works with.
0: That's a possibility.
1: Right.
0: Thank you, Driver. Let's go to Jennifer. Jennifer, have you ever heard of ethical cheating?
5: No, it is beyond stupid.
0: I mean, so basically with ethical cheating, all you have to do is tell your partner, hey, my needs are not being met in the bedroom. And if they continue to be that way, I'm going to cheat on you. And as long as you tell them that, then you're free to go do whatever you want.
5: I think that is beyond stupid. He's working and you are over there cheating on him because out of pure boredom. That is absolutely absurd.
1: Right.
2: I'm not bored. I'm busy as hell.
5: What? You're busy cheating on your husband. That's what you're doing. You're busy cheating on your husband. And poor guy doesn't even probably have a clue how much you are just taking full advantage of him. Wow. Okay. Just wow.
0: I mean,
1: when she says it out loud, it's so obvious to everybody listening that like she's just cheating because her husband works a lot and she's bored.
0: I mean, is that the reason?
1: Yes.
5: She's bored.
0: Isn't that what you're hearing, Jennifer?
5: Yes, that is absolutely what I am hearing. That is absolutely absurd. Poor guy. And then he's still sitting there and taking it. Wow. Just wow.
0: Well, he probably doesn't know. Does your husband know what you do?
2: Well, I haven't outright announced it to him, but he was warned before we got married. And the same thing goes for him. If I'm not meeting his needs, he can go get them somewhere else.
1: He doesn't have time to have needs.
2: All right.
0: No, yeah, you're missing that point where the dude works all the time.
1: Yeah.
2: Wow. Well, I'm sorry. Stay-at-home moms don't work.
1: Huh.
2: Very good.
0: Okay, she says she works. Thank you, Jennifer. Yeah, I mean, your husband probably wouldn't be okay with you cheating if he knew, correct? Or do you think he would be just fine with it because you told him you were cheating?
2: Well, we had a discussion, and the door is open for him if I'm not meeting his needs, and he knows that.
0: Man, I would be really feel bad about myself.
2: If I really want to know exactly what he's doing.
0: Doing all that work, Derek. Imagine this hardworking dude.
1: Yeah.
0: Going there, doing all that work to pay all the bills and just so that she could stay home.
1: Right.
0: Let me go. And then you get cheated on. Felicia.
6: Yes. I just want to say this lady doesn't love her family. She loves the idea of her family. And it's disgusting.
0: All right. She called you disgusting.
2: I'm sorry you feel that way.
0: Yeah, well...
6: Sorry, your life is so sad.
2: I didn't say my life was sad. I'm making my life what I want it to be. Being proactive.
6: Very sad, and I'm sorry you're in denial about that. I'll pray for you.
0: Okay, oh, I like that. That's a good... Let's throw a good prayer at her.
1: Oh, Bill loves that. That gets him going.
0: That got me going.
1: That basically gives him a church boner.
0: No, it would not. Thank you.
1: You drop a little, I'm going to pray for you. And Bill's like, oh, God.
0: Let's go to Hadley.
7: Hi. I think that the whole ethical cheating, if you're even considering cheating, you probably should not be with that person you're cheating on in the first place.
0: Have you ever thought about that? Like letting your husband find a good man? Because Hadley brings up a good point. You really don't love your husband. It's impossible for you to say that you love your husband and then do the things behind your husband's back that you do.
7: Yeah. Like, on that last thing you said, you like the idea of being with the family. You like the idea of being with your husband. But, like, if you can't do it yourself and you can't be with your husband fully, I think that's stupid.
0: And don't you think she's just taking advantage of this hardworking guy so that she doesn't have to work? She gets to stay home.
1: Yep.
0: She gets to do whatever she wants.
1: Absolutely. No, it's all planned out for her. That's why she voted for Biden, so her husband would have to work more hours so she could cheat on him.
0: I don't know who she voted for.
1: Yeah, Biden.
0: Thank you, Hadley. Let's go to Beverly. What's up, Beverly?
8: I just think that she's full of excuses. Like, you have a hardworking man taking care of you and your family. I was the woman that took care of my ex-husband and our children, and he stayed home. And I got cheated on, and I
1: Damn.
8: Left. Like, if you're going to be a homemaker,
1: he was a stay-at-home husband and cheated on you.
8: Oh, yeah.
1: What a savage!
8: And I left.
1: What a savage!
0: You're right. You left. You're not going to allow him to ethically cheat on you.
8: No, but see, I was independent enough to go to the adult store and buy my own toys and take care of myself. I didn't have to spread my legs for everybody else.
1: Yeah. Okay. All right. Damn, girl.
0: Shots fired at Amber.
8: She should learn some independency. She should learn some independency.
0: What do you think about
1: Amber,
0: that, Amber?
1: Get a dildo.
0: What?
1: Well, that's what that girl was saying. Right?
8: Yeah. Go get a dildo. Go get a vibrator. Go get anal toys.
1: Yeah, that's what she was saying.
0: Okay. Oh, my gosh. Yeah. We are getting insane here.
1: But that was her advice.
0: I got you. But, I mean, she was... Well, thank you, Beverly. I know, but she just read off every toy they sell there.
1: I know. She's got a lot of them.
0: I guess. You know, isn't there a law in Texas you can't have more than 5 or 6 dildos or something or you get arrested?
1: I haven't heard that.
0: Thought so. All right, we got our big-ass world news. We'll do it next.
9: 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KCLZ 29 Palm Space, Billy Madison. Mornings.

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0: Palm Desert hitting 116. Thousand Palms 115. Excessive heat warning through tonight. Hydration, limit time outdoors. Check on kids, seniors, pets. Careful with your pet, our four-legged friends. Keep them inside. A lot of ice for their water. I mean, be nice. This is an opportunity for you to shine, you dog lover, you.

0: Hello, world. 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I'll get back to you at my nearest convenience.
1: 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We have Knott's Berry Farm tickets to give away. I'm calling somebody next for a win. Earlier this morning, I was reading about Knott, Walter Knott. He's the jam preserves guy. That's where the whole Knott's Berry Farm thing started, 1920s on the street. And it was about, like, preserves and jam. Had nothing to do with what it is today. 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

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That's what I thought. This is the KCLB Concert Hookup Flyaway. 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
2: 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At Agua Caliente Casino, Wednesdays. Give me three clues. Text an answer to clue one, two, and three. Number one, it happened after dark. Clue number two, it involves something absolutely that does not belong in the desert. Clue number three, it ended with flashing lights and nobody got arrested. Think you know what it is? Text it now. 760-391-5252. 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

93.7 KCLB. It is only in the Coachella Valley. We had a couple clues. You have to guess what it is. Andre got it. I don't know how. Maybe he used to live in Carlsbad. There's a lot of these birds in Carlsbad. Random Andre. I don't know. We're connected somehow. KCLB and this bird. Clue number one for Andre. It happened after dark. Number two involves something that absolutely does not belong in the desert. Ended with flashing lights and nobody got arrested. Andre, here it is. The mystery. A loose peacock. Yeah, my sister has peacocks down in Carlsbad. They roam the million-dollar neighborhoods. I don't know. It's beautiful. A loose peacock in the Coachella Valley. After dark, strutting down the street. Strutting down the street like it owned the place. Animal services were called, flashing lights. And that little peacock didn't get arrested. And there it is. Today's only in the Coachella Valley. On 93.7 KCLB.

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